0: offer of face-to-face peace talks from Ukraine's leader. Volodymyr Zelensky also claims Russians are becoming less comfortable with the war as drone attacks increase and prices continue to rise. It's emerged Andrew Mountbatten Windsor received a private income from subletting three properties on his Royal Lodge estate while paying little rent for more than 20 years. A National Audit Office report says the arrangement was permitted under his lease, although it doesn't reveal how much he earned. Our Royal Correspondent Laura Bundock says the report also includes details about his daughters.
1: The King pays for Andrew's daughters to have homes in royal palaces. Neither are working royals. Their rent, which is already reduced because the accommodation's inside security cordons, is based on years-old market valuations.
0: It comes as the former prince has been photographed with a large bruise on his face while driving near his Norfolk home. That's the latest. I'm Daisy Steele.

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9: From the Sky News Centre at 2, the Prime Minister is promising unflinching action in righting the wrongs of Henry Novak's murder. Sir Starmer says the teenager deserves a legacy that goes beyond the awful tragedy of his death in Southampton in December. The 18-year-old died in handcuffs, falsely accused of racism. The PM privately met his parents in Downing Street last night. Here's policing commentator Graham Wettone.
10: There has to be some element, some understanding of the diverse communities we are now policing, but it's become almost like a focus or the prime concern for many forces, but it's taken on a life of its own, to the detriment of understanding policing, understanding the law.
9: It's emerged Andrew Mountbatten Windsor received a private income from subletting 3 properties on his Royal Lodge estate while paying little rent for more than 20 years. A National Audit Office report says the arrangement was permitted under his lease, although it doesn't reveal how much he earned. Andy Burnham says he'd enter a Labour leadership contest if one were triggered, becoming the first senior Labour figure to publicly suggest challenging Sir Keir Starmer. Downing Street insists no leadership challenge is underway, saying the Prime Minister won't walk away from the mandate he was given by voters 2 years ago. A fresh appeal's been launched 30 years after the disappearance of a university graduate in Bath. 25-year-old Melanie Hall was last seen in a club in the city in June 1996. Her remains were found just off the M5 in Thornbury in 2009. Avon and Somerset Police have started a new campaign, hoping it'll trigger details or memories which may help with their investigation. Melanie's sister Dominique says it's been a painful three decades.
5: Time is really going on, and I hope we get the answers that we need and the justice for her while we're still able to.
9: And Andoni Iraola is relishing the challenge of winning titles at Liverpool. The former Bournemouth boss has been appointed at the Premier Club on a two-year contract, replacing Arne Slot, who was sacked on Saturday. That's the latest. I'm Daisy Steele.

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6: From the Sky News Centre at 3, Sir Keir Starmer's promising to right the wrongs of Henry Novak's murder. The Prime Minister's met the teenager's family in Downing Street and says he deserves a legacy that goes beyond this awful tragedy. The 18-year-old student died in handcuffs in Southampton in December after his killer falsely accused him of racism. Tory leader Kemi Badenoch also held talks with his parents yesterday.
7: Henry's last moments should not have gone the way that they did. One of the things that they said is that they would like to see the whole country coming together, cross-party support, across religions as well, everyone collaborating to make our streets and our country safer for our young people.
6: Andy Burnham says he'd enter a Labour leadership contest if one were triggered, becoming the first senior Labour figure to publicly suggest challenging Sir Keir Starmer. Downing Street insists no leadership challenge is underway, saying the Prime Minister won't walk away from the mandate he was given by voters 2 years ago. The Kremlin says it'll brief Vladimir Putin on an offer of face-to-face peace talks from Ukraine's leader. Volodymyr Zelensky also claims Russians are becoming less comfortable with the war as drone attacks increase and prices continue to rise. It's emerged Andrew Mountbatten Windsor received a private income from subletting 3 properties on his Royal Lodge estate while paying little rent for more than 20 years. A National Audit Office report says the arrangement was permitted under his lease, although it doesn't reveal how much he earned. Our Royal correspondent Laura Bundock says the report also includes details about his daughters.
8: The king pays for Andrew's daughters to have homes in royal palaces. Neither are working royals. Their rent, which is already reduced because the accommodation's inside security cordons, is based on years-old market valuations.
6: It comes as the former prince has been photographed with a large bruise on his face while driving near his Norfolk home. That's the latest. I'm Daisy Steele.

got what I want, it's Sony. Mithi gala karke tu na ja chhad ke.

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13: From the Sky News Centre at 4. The Prime Minister's calling on the country to choose unity and progress over division and hatred following Henry Novak's murder. The 18-year-old died in police handcuffs, falsely accused of racism by his Sikh killer in Southampton in December. The incident sparked violent protests. Keir Starmer says he was profoundly humbled to meet the teenager's parents at Downing Street yesterday. Ahead of that private meeting, he had this message.
14: This is a tragic case. We have to start with Henry. We really need to listen to Henry's family because they're asking us, as politicians, as leaders, not to use his case to whip up division, not to cause disturbances.
13: It's emerged Andrew Mountbatten Windsor received a private income from subletting three properties on his Royal Lodge estate while paying little rent for more than 20 years. A National Audit Office report says the arrangement was permitted under his lease, although it doesn't reveal how much he earned. It comes as Andrew has been photographed with what appears to be a large bruise on the right side of his face while driving near the Sandringham estate in Norfolk. Andy Burnham says he'd enter a Labour leadership contest if one were triggered, becoming the first senior Labour figure to publicly suggest challenging Sir Keir Starmer. Downing Street insists no leadership challenge is underway, saying the Prime Minister won't walk away from the mandate he was given by voters 2 years ago. Our chief political correspondent, John Craig, has more.
7: Andy Burnham has confirmed what's regarded as Westminster's worst-kept secret, that if there's a Labour leadership contest, he wants to be part of it. He's even suggested that Wes Streeting, who quit the Cabinet last month, has already fired the starting gun.
13: Andoni Iraola is relishing the challenge of winning titles at Liverpool. The former Bournemouth boss has been appointed at the Premier Club on a two-year contract, replacing Arne Slot. That's the latest. I'm Daisy Steele.

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13: From the Sky News Centre at 5, the Prime Minister is promising unflinching action in righting the wrongs of Henry Novak's murder. Keir Starmer says the teenager deserves a legacy that goes beyond the awful tragedy of his death in Southampton in December. The 18-year-old died in handcuffs, falsely accused of racism. The PM privately met his parents in Downing Street last night. Here's policing commentator Graham Wettone.
14: There has to be some element, some understanding of the diverse communities we are now policing, but it's become almost like the focus or the prime concern for many forces, that it's taken on a life of its own, to the detriment of understanding policing, understanding the law.
13: It's emerged Andrew Mountbatten-Windsor received a private income from subletting 3 properties on his Royal Lodge estate while paying little rent for more than 20 years. A National Audit Office report says the arrangement was permitted under his lease, although it doesn't reveal how much he earned. Andy Burnham says he'd enter a Labour leadership contest if one were triggered, becoming the first senior Labour figure to publicly suggest challenging Sir Keir Starmer. Downing Street insists no leadership challenge is underway, saying the Prime Minister won't walk away from the mandate he was given by voters 2 years ago. Volodymyr Zelensky has called for a face-to-face meeting with Vladimir Putin in a fresh attempt to end the war in Ukraine. He's offered a full ceasefire while negotiations take place. A fresh appeal has been launched 30 years after the disappearance of a university graduate in Bath. 25-year-old Melanie Hall was last seen in a club in the city in June 1996. Her remains were found just off the M5 in Thornbury in 2009. Melanie's sister Dominique says it's been a painful three decades.
9: Time is really going on and I hope we get the answers that we need and the justice for her while we're still able to.
13: And Liverpool have appointed former Bournemouth manager Andoni Iraola as their new head coach on a two-year contract. He replaces Arne Slot, who was sacked by the Premier League club on Saturday. That's the latest. I'm Daisy Steele.

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9: From the Sky News Centre at 6, it's emerged Andrew Mountbatten Windsor received a private income from subletting 3 properties on his Royal Lodge estate while paying little rent for more than 20 years. A report says the arrangement was permitted under his lease, although it doesn't reveal how much he earned. Our Royal correspondent Laura Bundock says it also includes details about his daughters.
10: The King pays for Andrew's daughters to have homes in royal palaces. Neither are working royals. Their rent, which is already reduced because the accommodation inside security cordons, is based on years-old market valuations.
9: It comes as the former prince has been photographed with a large bruise on his face near his Norfolk home. The US government's entered the row over the murder of Henry Novak, calling for a rejection of so-called two-tier policing. The teenager's death in Southampton last year has led to intense debate after officers were falsely told he'd racially abused his attacker and arrested him as he lay dying. Andy Burnham's confirmed for the first time he'd join a Labour leadership contest. The Greater Manchester mayor made the comments on Question Time, but the party says the process of challenging Keir Starmer hasn't been triggered. Volodymyr Zelensky's called for a face-to-face meeting with Vladimir Putin in a fresh attempt to end the war in Ukraine. The Kremlin says Mr. Putin will be briefed on the proposal, but that Ukraine must make major concessions before any peace deal can be reached.
5: There is no need to stop hostilities, to start the talks. No need. We did have talks already.
9: Scientists say a new AI-designed vaccine could protect against a whole family of viruses. A trial's found it could prevent pandemics before they begin. And to sport, where new Liverpool boss Andoni Iraola says he's excited about his new job. He's warned he can't guarantee promised success at Anfield, where he replaces Arne Slot. That's the latest. I'm Imani Rana.
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1: 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My name is Paul Shah. Let's get a telebanner. Hit me in the head, it hurts. Right, okay, it's Friday. It's all request hour. Let me know what song you want to hear. Let's get kicked off with Wow. It's a Vow, baby.
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2: 9 minutes after 6 o'clock. Good morning. How you doing today? Full show with you through until 9 o'clock. Through till seven, though. We're doing your all request hour. Can I just tell you something that's so annoying yesterday? So annoying. That first song that I played, wow, it was a song that somebody asked for. But it was one of those songs which was on my mind, rotating in my head, living rent-free in my head all of yesterday. And it was just one of those things where it's just like so annoying. And it is an annoying song. I'm sure that it's very, very popular. But for me, it was very, very annoying. So I had to stick it on a few times and have a listen to it. What a tune, though, to be stuck in your mind, right? Driving me crazy. Right, 10 minutes after 6, we're in your all-request hour. Let me know what song you want to hear today. 020-881-38040. Or you can hit me up on WhatsApp, 07925-700-272. What is that song that's been running around your brain maybe yesterday and today?

0: 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And the legend Apache Indian, Boom Shakalak on the way as well.
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1: Just one main thing on the roads, M25 anti-clock between 28 and 27. You got congestion there, 1 hour's worth of delays. My goodness, so early in the morning as well. We'll have more for you in the next hour.
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Mehdi Mehboob on the UK's biggest Asian mix. 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
2: 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It's the final, and one of the three exceptional cooks remaining will take home the MasterChef trophy. 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
0: And you guys are picking out some bangers today. Animal on the way for you next on Sunrise Radio, and Gehra. I can't get the words out today. Gehra Hua, there we go, from Durandar, and Jane Tuya Jane Na, Kabi Kabi, also still to play.
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1: 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Good morning. The stage is set. 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India's Best Dancer is coming back to Sony TV with a brand new season. And of course, lighting up that stage again, our super judge, Charisma Kapoor. Joining her on the Power Pack judging panel, Geeta Kapoor, Javed Jaffrey, Terence Lewis. 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This season promises edge of the seat entertainment, so get ready for this spectacular launch. India's Best Dancer starts tomorrow at 9:30 p.m. only on Sony TV. Sony TV is available on Sky Channel 703, Virgin 805, and EETV 390 as well. More for you on the way after 7. I've still got to come. Your corn chair. Listener's Choice after 8 o'clock. Paul Charles Threesome and another Listener's Choice right here on the UK's biggest Asian mix, Sunrise Radio. My favourite, one of my favourite sitcoms is back on Netflix, The King of Queens. I know you've watched The King of Queens one time in your life, right? It is a great show. Back on Netflix, so doing a little rewatch for the millionth time. What a great show, huh?

0: 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Next. 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
0: 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On AM in London and nationwide on DAB, this is Sunrise News.
4: From the Sky News Centre at 7, Andrew Mountbatten Windsor's revealed to have made a private income from subletting properties on the Royal Estate. The National Audit Office says the former Duke of York rented out 3 cottages while paying a peppercorn rent on Royal Lodge. The US government's weighed in on the debate about Henry Novak's murder in Southampton. It's called for a rejection of two-tiered policing. The student was stabbed after a night out last December, but died in police handcuffs after his attacker falsely accused him of racist abuse. The State Department's intervention comes a day after Keir Starmer criticised Elon Musk for getting involved.
5: Musk, again, has been interfering in our politics in the last few days, trying to whip up division. That is not who we are in Britain. In Britain, we are reasonable, tolerant people. We react calmly.
4: For the first time, Andy Burnham's confirmed he would run in any potential Labour leadership race. The Mayor of Greater Manchester made the comments on Question Time last night, but Labour says no process to challenge the PM has been triggered. Volodymyr Zelensky has called for a face-to-face meeting with Russian President Vladimir Putin. Ukrainian leaders offered talks in a neutral country. Meanwhile, scientists believe a new AI-designed vaccine could protect against whole families of viruses and prevent pandemics before they begin. Kat Suave has the details.
6: Doctors say this new technology moves away from the current reactive system that struggles to keep pace as illnesses evolve. It works by pushing a high-pressure, hair-thin stream of liquid into the body, which then triggers an immune response. By using artificial intelligence to analyze past outbreaks, the single treatment could provide immunity against diseases that spread quickly and protect people from any future mutations. Experts say this could mark a big paradigm change in how we deal with viruses.
4: And Liverpool have confirmed Andoni Iraola as their new head coach. The former Bournemouth boss says he is delighted to be at one of the biggest clubs in the world. That's the latest. I'm Imani Rana.
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11: Another manageable day weather-wise. We got highs of 17 degrees across the south and the Midlands. Further up north in Scotland, highs of 15 degrees. Right now, it's 12 in London, 10 in Cardiff and in Birmingham. Leicester 11, Bolton 10, Leeds 11, Manchester 10. And right now in Edinburgh. 9 degrees.
10: The weather update on Sunrise with Suhana Turmeric Latte Mix. 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
11: 4 minutes after seven. Happy Friday morning. It is Friday. The weekend is just there. You can feel it. You can touch it. It's right there. I love it. Let's get going with Bublaya 3, race 2 to kick this hour off. On top of that, I've got your corn chair and your listener's choice. It is breakfast with Paul Sharp. Good morning.
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1: OK, breakfast with Paul Shah, 12 after 7 right now. Listener's choice, which of these two do you want? Couple of feel-good songs for you this morning. Hi, oi, Ash King. It's a thumbs up for this one. Or maybe... Dance Kaboot, it is a heart emoji. Hi, oi, thumbs up. Dance Kaboot, it is a heart emoji. What's happy choice now? 07925 700 272. The winner plays next with Colours TV. I've got your corn tier for you on the way as well, so stay there. 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
9: Okay, it's 18 after 7 right now. We've got a winner with almost 100% of the votes this morning. Before we get there, let's do your corn chair. Kabir, a reckless alcoholic lawyer, becomes romantically involved with the seductive Sonia, the wife of a wealthy businessman. Sonia manipulates Kabir into plotting her husband's murder so they can be together and inherit his fortune. Who plays Kabir in this film? What's the name of the actor who plays Kabir in the film? Released in 2003, but who plays Kabir in the film? 020-8813-8040. Or you can WhatsApp 07925-700-272.
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3: 23 after 7. Good morning, Vibhav in Milton Keynes, Rajesh in the Isle of Wight, Divya in Harrow's got it, Mira and Amesh in Preston, Smita in Harrow Wields, Ash in Preston also with the right answer. Bit tougher today, isn't it? Sorry, you can't have it easy every day. Kabir, a reckless alcoholic lawyer, becomes romantically involved with the seductive Sonia, the wife of a wealthy businessman. Sonia manipulates Kabir into plotting her husband's murder so they can be together and inherit his fortune. Who plays Kabir in this film? What's the name of the actor who plays Kabir in the film? 2003, Gulshan Grover's in the film, but who plays Kabir?
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3: 020-8813-8040 is my telephone number. 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I don't need the film name. Well, actually, I think I might need the film name because I've forgotten what the film is. 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It's fine. Don't worry. I just need the name of the actor who plays Kabir in this film, please, and thank you. Vicky.

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1: 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Neha Kakkar, last day for her as Artist of the Week. 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
14: M25 anti-clock between 29 and 27, congestion there. You got an hour and a half worth of delays this morning. Lanes 1 and 2 are currently closed at the moment. Best to avoid if you possibly can. Also, M25 anti-clock between 26 and 25, road management there. Both lanes are closed.
15: That's right. That's all it is.
14: More for you in the next hour.
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1: 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Good morning. Right, Namrata in Coventry. Zahida in Leicester. There you go. Natu in Wembley. Thank you. I've got the film name now. Jaswant in Belgium. Danuja's got it. Sophie in Scotland. Nah, that's wrong. Kabir, a reckless alcoholic lawyer, becomes romantically involved with the seductive Sonia, the wife of a wealthy businessman. Sonia manipulates Kabir into plotting her husband's murder so they can be together and inherit his fortune. Because why wouldn't you? Who plays Kabir in this film? What's the name of the actor who plays Kabir in the film? 2003, Gulshan Grover and Bibhasha Basu both in this film. But who plays Kabir in the film, please and thank you? 020-8813-8040, or you can WhatsApp 07925-700-272. 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I've got one song for you after the break that I just feel like listening to. It's not a Bollywood song, it's not an English song, but I just feel like listening to it. So I'm going to play it for you, find out what it is in the next minute and 21 seconds.
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3: 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It's the final, and one of the three exceptional cooks remaining will take home the MasterChef trophy. Over on Channel 4, will my summer holiday be cancelled? 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
1: Well, I thought like listening to this. I felt like listening to this. Jumbo, Jumbo Buana. And I haven't got the hook for it as well, but the hook is basically the little bit of clip that we play. I haven't got it for this song, so I'm just playing this bit here. And then after that we go The Dirty Picture, False Advertising. Ooh la la la, baby.

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1: It is 7:49 right now on Sunrise Radio's breakfast show. Let's add Nikita, Anika, and Nyla from Nottingham or to the right answers for this morning. Well done. Yeah, it wasn't. I got a few WhatsApp saying, nice song, nice Kenyan song. Jambo, Jambo, Moana, Mzuri Santi Sana. That's all I know, right? It's funny because I tend to know how to tell a girl she looks beautiful in it, most languages, but not in Swahili. Can someone maybe voice note that to me and just say, well, how do you say to a woman you look beautiful in Swahili? Can you do that? Not that I need it, because, you know, this is Shah and everything. But I like to say to my cousin, who's Portuguese, whenever I call her, I say, Ushma, tu es linda. Thank you. Which means she's beautiful. But anyway, that's... I know a few other words in Portuguese, but I can't say them on the radio. Anyway, more for you after 8 o'clock on Sunrise Radio. We have got your Paul Charles threesome. We have got your listener's choice as well on the way for you. It's a Friday. Can we pick an English song today? Is that okay? Let's do a little pre-listener's choice now. Can we have a thumbs up for an English song or a thumbs down on WhatsApp? 07925 700 272. Can we do that today? Thumbs up or thumbs down, please, for an English song. What do you reckon? 07925 700 272. I'll try and pick a nice English song. I don't know. You guys seem to like your old school English songs, right? MJ, Bob Marley, that kind of thing. Oh, maybe we can go with a Bob Marley song. Thumbs up or thumbs down on WhatsApp. What do you reckon? Then I'll do it for you. After 8 o'clock, right now, the Dirty Picture. Ooh, la, la, la.

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8: Rana Dagubati said, "Each character, be it the antagonist or the protagonist, brings with himself his own personality, and I have tried to stay true to each one of them. 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
9: from the Sky News Centre at 8. Andrew Mountbatten-Windsor made money by subletting homes on the Royal Estate. A National Audit Office report says the former Duke received an income from three cottages at a time when he was paying a peppercorn rent of his own. Our Royal Correspondent Laura Bundock says the report provides only limited transparency.
10: Andrew's subletting, we understand, was to staff and their families to pay for running costs, not make profits. But how much he charged is not disclosed.
9: The US State Department's waded into a row over the death of Henry Novak in Southampton. A fierce debate erupted after the student was falsely accused of racism and died in handcuffs. Sir Keir Starmer, who met the 18-year-old's family yesterday, has asked people to choose unity over hatred. Justice Secretary David Mamie's been asked if he agrees with America's suggestion of two-tiered policing.
11: That's not my perception. What I do recognise is complexity. I do recognise that guidance exists and that guidance should be clear and fundamental. Every one of us, whatever our religion, whatever our background, whatever our colour, we must be equal before the law.
9: Andy Burnham says he definitely would enter a leadership contest to replace Sir Keir Starmer. The Greater Manchester Mayor confirmed he'd take part while on Question Time, though Downing Street says the country expects ministers to focus on governing. Petrol prices rose by nearly 2.5 pence a litre in May, while diesel fell by around 4.5 pence. The RAC says the unusual split came midway through the month. Nationwide is going to install defibrillators and bleed control kits across its 600-plus branches. The Building Society will also be working alongside St John Ambulance to give life-saving training to 4,000 members of staff and local communities. And more than 15,000 people have signed a petition in less than 24 hours after an A-level maths paper was described as significantly more challenging than others. England's exams regulator has said it's closely monitoring the marking process. That's the latest. I'm Imani Rana.
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1: It's 18 minutes after 8 o'clock. Clear cut winner then for our listeners' choice. Can you guess which one it was? Yeah, you guessed right. Okay, so let's do your Paul Sharp's threesome before we get there. I need the names of all three film names from what you're about to hear. I feel like one and two are quite easy. What do you reckon? Have you got all three film names in Paul Sharp's threesome? If you have, give me a call, 020-881-38040, or you can WhatsApp 07925-700-272. If you haven't got all three film names, that's also okay. As the hour goes on, you will get more audio, you get clues that you can use, so it will get easier the longer you listen. Let's have another crack at it. Give me a call, drop me a WhatsApp if you've got all three film names in Paul Shah's threesome this morning.
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3: Hopefully that made your day. I know it made my day. Well done, Anya in Hull. First one to get it right today. Arstay in Worksop. Well done. I've got Sean Barvey and Milton Keynes also with the right answer. My three superstars this morning. Let's have another listen.

The first one was released in 2019. Vani Kapoor's in that film. The second in 2004, Imran Hashmi. And the third one, 2022, Anil Kapoor. Can you name all three film names in Paul Shah's threesome?

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11: M25 anti-clock between 27 and 25. 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Apart from that, we're looking okay, which is nice to see. We'll have more for you in the next hour with Shabs.
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1: Right, well done to Indu in Cardiff. You got it.

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And the third one in 2022, Anil Kapoor and Kiara Advani. Can you name all three film names in Pulsar's threesome for me?

0: Let me give you those clues again. 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The second, 2004, Imran Hashmi, Malika Sharawat. And the third one, 2022, Anil Kapoor and Kiara Advani. Have you got all three film names in Paul Charles Threesome this morning? If you have, don't keep it to yourself. Let me know. 020-881-38040. Or you can hit me up on WhatsApp, 07925-700-272.
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2: 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It's the final, and one of the three exceptional cooks remaining will take home the MasterChef trophy. Over on Channel 4, will my summer holiday be cancelled? Dispatches at 8 p.m. Will the Iran war make jet fuel prices rocket? Are foreign holidays out of the question this year? Or are there bargains out there if you know where to look? 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
0: Next on Sunrise. This is such a beautiful song. Doesn't get played anymore. Bali Sagu, Tum Bin Jia on the way for you next. And title song from Jug Jug Geo as well.
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1: It's 10 minutes to 8 o'clock on Sunrise Radio. Well done. Sunny in Milton Keynes. You got it right. Jeetu in Milton Keynes. Meg in Wimbledon's got it today. And Divya in Harrow with the right answer. Let's have another listen, shall we, kids? Easy one. This one's War. Murder. And Jug Jio. So your three films, War, Murder, Jug Jio on Paul Charles Threesome for this morning. That's it for me for this week. Yay! Well, actually, no, because I'm going to be out tomorrow in Windsor, aren't I? If you're heading down tomorrow in Windsor, I'd love to see you. Come and say hello. We'll be there, broadcasting live for a couple of hours there. So, yeah, should be fun. Also, Shab's on the way for you next from 9. She's back in the office today. 12 o'clock, it's Kavita. 4, it's Dada. 7 tonight is Nads, I believe, in for Shivi. Yeah, that's right. And I'll see you Monday from 6 a.m. Otherwise, I might see you tomorrow, Windsor, if you're coming down to that event, which is happening in Windsor tomorrow. Let me give you a quick reminder, in fact. So if you do want to come down, it's the Vidya Mahotsav tomorrow at Royal Windsor Racecourse, SL4 5JJ. It's going to be a great event there, a family event with loads of great musical celebration. You can get your tickets now, svrtuk.org. That's svrtuk.org. Look out for the Sunrise Radio banner, and I shall be standing just by that with a microphone, no doubt, in my hand. I'm the chubby, bold one that's going to be there with a beard. So, yeah. Come and see me. Come and say hello. Come and check out the event. Have a great weekend. Have a great Friday.

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4: Rana Dagubati said, "Each character, be it the antagonist or the protagonist, brings with himself his own personality, and I have tried to stay true to each one of them. 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
5: From the Sky News Centre at 9. It's emerged Andrew Mountbatten-Windsor earned money by subletting properties at Windsor to staff while himself paying a peppercorn rent. Public spending watchdogs revealed the details in a new report, although we don't know how much the former Duke made. Royal commentator Jenny Bond says it shines a light on the Crown's finances.
6: Beatrice, and usually not working members of the royal family, but live in parts of two royal palaces, apparently rent-free as well. Now, that money is paid by the King, but this reopens and reignites the whole debate about what really is private money and public money.
5: Justice Secretary David Lammy has rebuffed the US State Department after it called for a rejection of two-tiered policing in the UK. Donald Trump's administration gave its opinion on a row over the murder of Henry Novak last December. Officers were falsely told he'd racially abused his attacker and arrested him as he lay dying in Southampton. Former Victims Commissioner for England and Wales, Dame Vera Baird, says a thorough investigation's needed.
7: The real failure was not to see that he was ill and dying when he said that he was. But how you put racism into that, I simply don't know.
5: Volodymyr Zelensky's called for a face-to-face meeting with Russian President Vladimir Putin. In an open letter, the Ukrainian leader offered talks in a neutral country. Scientists say they've successfully trialled an AI-designed vaccine which could end pandemics before they begin. They say it could be used to block whole families of viruses, including future mutations. Welsh Water will have to pay out nearly £45 million over serious sewage breaches. Regulator Ofwat says the firm failed to properly operate, maintain and upgrade its wastewater network. And Australian officials say that they've confiscated more than 100,000 cockroaches in a record bug bust. Some of the illegal insects seized from a breeder in New South Wales were up to 8 centimetres long. That's the latest. I'm Imani Rana.
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11: And glancing at some of our long-haul arrivals this morning, JetBlue flight B6007, the James Bond of the skies, due in from New York City to Heathrow Terminal 2 at 9:30, scheduled to land at 9 past 9. Flight ME201, due in from Beirut to Heathrow Terminal 2 at 11:15, expected to land at 10:47 this morning. For further details, please contact your airlines directly before you head out.
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11: Variable cloud and sunny spells interspersed with showers in the north and the west today. It will be drier elsewhere. However, the odd shower cannot be ruled out. Not just today, but any day in the UK. You know that, right? Maximum temperatures today, 17 in Leeds, 16 in Edinburgh, 17 in Bournemouth and 18 here in London.
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11: Good morning and welcome to Friday on Sunrise, the 5th of June. Exactly a month to my birthday. Woohoo! Not that anyone cares. Back in the studio this morning, my name is Shabnam Sahi, opening the innings with Tu Hi Tu and Koka. Jahan bhi aap sun rahe hain, jo bhi sat kar rahe hain, welcome to the show. Jumma Mubarak.
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0: Taken from the soundtrack of Liger, Johnny Lijo George, DJ Chetus, so many others on the vocals, Coca 2.2. इसे आप सुन रहे हैं सनराइज पर आज फ्राइडे द 5th ऑफ जून की सुबह शबनम साही के साथ. Playing it for two reasons. A, because it has Friday written all over it. Nice and upbeat. And B, because I'm going to be talking about something called coke. आपने सुना इसके बारे में? Is it a plural of someone's beautiful nose pin? I'm not sure. You tell me. जहां भी आप सुन रहे हैं, जो भी सक कर रहे हैं, hope you're having a beautiful Friday. Hope you're looking forward to a beautiful weekend. Yes, I'm back in the studio, as you can tell. The 5th of June, 1 month from my birthday, 1 day to my Rohan Sahi's birthday, which is tomorrow. Ah, it's a beautiful day. Good morning.
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0: 07925-700-272, as always, the number to WhatsApp me on. And today, I'm able to read your beautiful messages. And of course, we've got a competition. That Crazy for Kishore competition is back on the show today, okay? But let's look at your beautiful messages first. Praveen has sent Snoopy along today. Thank you so much, Neelam in Swindon. Jumma Mubarak to you, my friend. Hansa in Leicester, thank you for this gorgeous bunch of red roses. Raj in Wembley, thank you so much. Sanjay in Wellenborough is off to Barcelona on Sunday for a week. Hopefully, I will be listening there too. Yes, please make sure you are listening, okay? It'll be 10 a.m. your time. Sanjay in Northolt, welcome to the show. Divya in Harrow, thank you so much. Santoshi in Harrow, how are you? Kadir Fernandez Sahab in Mozambique. Jumma Mubarak. Ansar Rahman Sahab in Peterborough. How beautiful are these gifts and memes that people find for me on the show. Jumma Mubarak to you, Ansar Rahman Sahab. Purnima in Wisbech, you look absolutely stunning. Thank you so much for that. I have a beautiful message here from Suga. She says, have a wonderful Sunday. Preeti in Crawley, thank you so much. Gore in Newcastle, bohat dino baad. Thank you very much for your wishes for Rohan. Shri in Slough, thank you so, so much. Good to know that you're back from Mumbai. Of course, you've been back for a couple of days and back on our WhatsApp. That's what matters, right? 07925-700-272, the number to WhatsApp me. And you know, I have to tell you this. I'm wearing very fancy earrings today for a special reason, for a special reason. But these are not the best earrings to wear if you've got headphones on. We'll have to sort this out in just a bit. Anyway, why did I play that Coca? I'll tell you. After earning widespread acclaim for her performance in the Emmy-winning series Delhi Crime, actress Shefali Shah, who played DCP, District Commissioner of Police, Vartika Chaturvedi, agar aapko yaad ho, Shefali Shah is set to headline another major streaming project because the buzz in the industry is that she has been cast as the lead in Netflix's upcoming period drama, mind you, titled Coke. K-O-K-E. And this is backed by Ekta Kapoor's Balaji Telefilms. Did you hear about this? This brings together Shefali Shah and guess who? Fardeen Khan in what is being described as a large-scale period drama. While details surrounding the storyline, surrounding other characters, they have been kept under wraps, industry sources suggest that the series will feature an expansive ensemble cast that includes several familiar faces from Indian television. Now, if you remember, Fardeen Khan was in a blink and you miss him role in Heera Mandi, but this is going to be his proper comeback. Filmmaker Nupur Asthana, known for directing the popular comedy drama show Four More Shots Please, she has been roped in to direct Coke. Now, she also directed the first season of The Royals, by the way, and second season ko direct karne se pehle unhone kaha nahi, please, I find this project Coke far more interesting. Probably she didn't say that, but she didn't direct the second series, but she also directed the first series of The Royals. So that is the lady who's been put in charge for Coke. Now, Coke, of course, is among many, many other projects that Ekta Kapoor is working on right now. This is going to be a big collaboration with Netflix India. Apart from this, she's also working on producing another Netflix show directed by Sahir Raza. And Sahir Raza sahab wo hain jinhone The Married Woman, Bade Acche Lagte Hain Part 2, Illegal Justice, Out of Order, Doctors, etc., etc. So these guys, these directors come with a solid reputation. And therefore, people are excited that when you get someone of the stature of Shefali Shah, Fardeen Khan, together for a period drama, hopefully Netflix India is not paying them all that money for nothing. It's going to be riveting. Will you be watching? Are you a fan of Shefali Shah? Let me know. 07925-700-272 is a number for that. On the other side, we are slightly moon obsessed. I don't know why. Option A sounds like this. Hum Dil De Chuke Sanam Chand Chupa Badal Mein is option A. And Kahona Bukhar Hai, no Kahona Pyar Hai. Chand Sitare is your option B. Hum Dil De Chuke Sanam or Kahona Pyar Hai, what is it going to be? WhatsApp me.
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2: 9:22 on a Friday. Aap sun rahe Sunrise Radio, Shabnam Sahi ke saath. Bindu says definitely A. Definitely. Don't be so sure. Don't be so sure. That's your preference, right? But I'll tell you which way the vote has gone. Before that, Sarojji, thank you so much for your message. Ravinder in Rainham, thank you so much for the compliments. Preeti in Crawley says, I watched Ma Behen on Netflix yesterday. Madhuri Dixit delivers a charismatic performance in this dark comedy, while Tripti Dimri and Dharna Durga, they are superb as well. The film's quirky humour, strong female characters and commentary on societal expectations, this makes it stand out from your typical Bollywood release. I think you're going to like it, Shabnam, she says. You know what? In which case, I will just have to wait for the next tube strike. Because each time there has been a tube strike and I have done this show from home, I've ended up watching a lot of things. I binged 4 episodes of Rafa the other day. I binged about 6-7 episodes of something else, which I'm not going to talk about. But I also started watching Made in India, A Titan Story, which stars Jim Saab and Nasiruddin Shah, which is a brilliant watch. Brilliant. It takes you back to the Mumbai of the 80s. And I absolutely loved it. I'm only halfway through episode 2 on that, by the way. Chaliye ji, Maa Behen, next on my list. Thank you, Preeti. Arvind in Milton Keynes says, good morning. Back from crispy 46 degrees Delhi. Loved the heat. Can't take an AC. So I enjoyed the ceiling fan. I believe the UK enjoyed 31 degrees as well. Whilst I was enjoying 46. Yeah, indeed. Indeed, Arvind. We were trying to compete with you. Shukar hai we lost. Shukar hai. Savita in Denmark, how gorgeous is this view? Shabnam, wishing your son a very happy birthday for tomorrow. Thank you. Tempting you with a beautiful part of Denmark. The fellow you see in the picture, oh dear, what a beautiful deer. The fellow you see in the picture visited us outside where we stayed and where we spent the last 3 days. Welcome home. Meghna in Wokingham, thank you so much for that. Purnima, thank you. Meena in Surrey, welcome. 07925-700-272. Gore, I'm just going to take a quick look at that. Did you say that Vardhan has just made his debut on the BBC? Something like that, I think. Exciting stuff.
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2: 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Gore, I should perhaps ask you to get Vardhan to autograph something, anything for me and send it to his Shabnam aunty before he becomes an absolute superstar. Are you saying that he's busy shooting these days for a TV series called Adrian Mole? Who doesn't know those books? Diary of Adrian Mole. There were quite a few in the series, I think. Right, Kahona Pyar Hai? For some, it might be the surprise winner. Nonetheless, it is a winner. Nirmal Jain, hi, welcome to the show. Kumar Sanu on the vocals. Good morning.

0: taken from Hrithik Roshan's grand debut, Kaho Na Pyar Hai. Kumar Sanu ki awaaz mein ye gaana hai, ise aap sun rahe hain Sunrise par aaj Friday ki subah Shabnam Sahi ke saath. Interestingly, rumor has it that Rajnikant's eagerly awaited Jailer 2. This has a star cameo, a guest appearance, not just from Shah Rukh Khan, but also from Hrithik Roshan. Hrithik Roshan, of course, was a child star, like Aamir Khan. And he had worked with Rajnikant in Bhagwan Dada, where he was a child star. And Rajnikant was part of the main ensemble, of course. Chand Sitare, Phool aur Khushbu on Sunrise.
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0: Seher Beg dares to dream beyond limits, but destiny ties her to Mahid Niazi, a man she never chose. In a world of rules, control and judgment, will her dream survive? 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Now, Londoners, we have some great news for you. 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Hey, Jawani, to ishq hona hai. Most people are buzzing about the chunari chunari refix, but I really like this one. Stebin Ben Jonita Gandhi. Tera ho jaun on Sunrise.

0: Stebbins Ben Jonita Gandhi Tera Ho Jaun. इसे आप सुन रहे हैं फ्राइडे द 5th ऑफ जून की सुबह शबनम साही के साथ. Thank you to all those who are taking a moment to wish Rohan Sahi for tomorrow. Many of you are asking me how you're celebrating. You know what? He's sitting his end of year exams in his first year at university. He's got an exam right now, taking an exam right now as I speak. And he's got an exam on Monday as well. So he's told us that's it. No birthday celebration until I finish on the 15th of June. So I told him, look, aisa nahi hai ki tumhari university koi bahut dur hai. London mein hi ho tu, main to aane wali hu cake lekar. He's like, no, mom, ask me first. I might be going out with my friends. It is that age. I can't believe the baby of my house is going to be 19 tomorrow. You know, Manish was showing me a little memory that popped up from Facebook. You know how Facebook keeps nudging you and saying, this is what you were doing 5 years ago, 10 years ago, whatever. So we were looking at a post that I did on Rohan's 15th birthday, and it made us laugh out loud because when Rohan Sahi was 15, on the cusp of turning 16. Because he's a June baby, academically apne class mein, amongst his best friends, he's the youngest. So by the time he turned 16, all his friends had already turned 16 months ago. But because he was still 15, when I can't remember whether it was the Batman film or the Avengers or something came out in the cinemas which needed you to be 16 and they were checking your ID in the cinemas. He was so annoyed because all his friends were 16, they could go and see it. But I think his three best friends waited for Rohan's birthday and then they all went and saw it together. One of those things. Well, he is 19 tomorrow. Wo problem to nahi hogi kam se kam, right? The hit of the hour with Jimin Foods. Enjoy the yummiest flavors in potato chips like Mexican chili, masala, tomato and salted. Jimin Foods, the ethnic taste of India. आप सुन रहे हैं सनराइज रेडियो शबनम साही के साथ नेहा कक्कड़ द आर्टिस्ट ऑफ द वीक. ऑन द अदर साइड वी हैव गॉट दिस.
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0: The M25 anti-clockwise between junctions 27 and 25. Emergency roadworks, delays of 30 minutes against expected traffic. That's the M25 anti-clockwise between junctions 27 and 25.
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0: Tonight on BBC One, MasterChef The Final at 8 p.m. MasterChef 2026 has seen 7 weeks of competition, all leading to this one moment. It's the final, and one of the three exceptional cooks remaining will take home the MasterChef trophy. Over on Channel 4, will my summer holiday be cancelled? Dispatches at 8 p.m. Will the Iran war make jet fuel prices rocket? Are foreign holidays out of the question this year? Or are there bargains out there if you know where to look? 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
12: From the Sky News Centre at 10. It's been revealed Andrew Mountbatten Windsor's made money from renting out properties. A report by the National Audit Office shows he sublet a number of cottages. At the time, he was paying a peppercorn rent on Royal Lodge. Another three people have been charged over violent disorder in Southampton earlier this week. The unrest came after protests about the death of student Henry Novak, who was handcuffed after being stabbed last December. His attacker had falsely accused him of racist abuse. The US government's weighed in, calling for a rejection of two-tiered policing in the UK. The State Department's intervention comes a day after Sir Keir Starmer criticised Elon Musk for getting involved.
14: Musk, again, has been interfering in our politics in the last few days, trying to whip up division. That is not who we are in Britain. In Britain, we are reasonable, tolerant people. We react calmly.
12: Volodymyr Zelensky has called for a face-to-face meeting with Vladimir Putin in a fresh attempt to end the war in Ukraine. In an open letter to the Russian president, Mr. Zelensky proposed talks in a neutral country and offered a full ceasefire while negotiations take place. The Kremlin says Mr. Putin will be briefed on the proposal, but the Russian leader insists Ukraine must make major concessions before any peace deal can be reached.
15: There is no need to stop hostilities to start the talks. No need. We did have talks already.
12: The regulators ordered Welsh Water to pay nearly £45 million for a lack of oversight that led to a series of sewage spills. The money will be used to fund improvements and won't be added to customer bills. The average UK house price dipped slightly month on month in May to just over £298,000. That's despite a 0.5% rise on the previous 12 months. And Liverpool's new head coach says he's delighted to be at one of the biggest clubs in the world. The former Bournemouth manager, Andoni Iriola, has signed a two-year deal. That's the latest. I'm Imani Rana.
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19: And a quick look at some of our long-haul arrivals this morning. Flight ME201, due in from Beirut to Heathrow Terminal 2 at 11:15, scheduled to land this hour at 10:47. British Airways flight BA036, due in from Chennai to Heathrow Terminal 5 at 10 past midday, expected to land at 11:50 this morning. For further details, please contact your airlines directly before you head out.
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19: Variable cloud and sunny spells interspersed with showers in the north and the west today. It will be drier elsewhere. However, the odd shower cannot be ruled out. Maximum temperatures today, 17 in Manchester, 17 in Liverpool, 15 in Brighton and 18 here in London.
3: The weather update on Sunrise with Suhana Jaggery Powder. 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
19: Good morning, it's a Friday. 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

0: 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My name is Shabnam Sahi, 07925-700-272, the number to WhatsApp me on. Of course, there's a competition on the show. Rahiyega mere saath poore 12 baje tak.
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0: 07925-700-272 is the studio WhatsApp number, but for all competitions on Sunrise, you need the other number, 020-881-380-40. Meena in Surrey, thank you so much for your wishes. Neelam in Swindon, thank you. Usman Sahab, thank you for that cup of tea. Jasmine in Hayes, welcome to the show. Sean in Manchester says that I'm a Sunrise regular on your way to work after dropping your son off for his GCSE exam. You wanted to share that yesterday, the 4th of June, it was Nutanji's birthday and also SP Balasubramaniam's. Could you please play Dil Ka Bhavar Kare Pukar? Tere ghar ke samne ye gana hai kya hamare paas? Agar hoga to zarur sunvaungi. And you leave it to me to pick any song by SP Balasubramaniam Sahab. Again, if we can accommodate it in the playlist, I will try my level best, I promise you. Thank you so much for that, Sean in Manchester. Mimi in Epsom says, it's my favorite era, 90s Bollywood. Preeti in Crawley was super excited about Samhala Hai Maine. Bahut apne dil ko suna li Vendre. Beautiful, gorgeous. Idris, my friend. Aap kehte hain, I too was born in July, but on the 9th. The best people are all born in July. Especially the first half of July, right? You're a Cancerian too. You know what, Idris? Did you hear about this? Aamir Khan is supposedly, allegedly getting married for the third time on my birthday, which falls on a Sunday, by the way, in exactly a month's time. Sunday, the 5th of July. Sunne mein aaya hai ki Aamir Khan and Gauri Spratt are going to be tying the knot. Wow. Aamir Khan's second wife, Kiran Rao. I know her well because she started out on radio way back in the 90s on All India Radio in Delhi at the same time as me. She's my contemporary. It would be a lie if I say she's a close friend, but she's well known to me and we were part of the same circle. She ended up becoming Aamir Khan's second wife. But now rumour has it that Aamir and Gauri are tying the knot on Sunday, the 5th of July. My favourite Khan getting married on my birthday. What could be better than that? Got a message here from Kish who says, Shabnam, our grandsons, Karun and Arjun. How sweet is that? Why did you not name them Karan Arjun? Karun and Arjun turned 4 years old today. Please wish them a happy birthday from Nana and Nani. Wishing them a fun-filled day full of masti. And you're wishing Rohan for tomorrow as well. Thank you so much. Momna Aslam and Sahed, Jumma Mubarak to you. Meghna in Wokingham, thank you so much for that. You've sent me a little voice note and I believe it is a Rubindra Sangeet that you sang recently. And you're asking me if I'm fond of or if I listen to. Not much, I have to be honest. Not much, but I'll have a listen. Thank you. My Gule Gulzar in Ealing, Jumma Mubarak to you. Mr. Khan, thank you so much. Aapka sher abhi main padhti hun, lekin usse pehle aap kehte hain, I watched Obsession and Passenger last night and the night before. I recommend both if you like horror and psychological disturbing movies. Mr. Khan, you don't know me at all, do you? Not at all. Horror and disturbing movies. Agar koi in the middle of the afternoon, even where there's absolutely no fear of things lurking in the shadows, even if I'm in a room full of people, these are my least favorite genres to watch. Life is scary enough. Why would anyone derive any pleasure from watching a psychological thriller? I have no idea, but there are others in my family, they love it. Now, thank you very much for that recommendation. You know, when it is firsthand, when my listeners are either recommending something or slating something, That is what carries some weight. Because on social media, there are a lot of things that do the rounds, which are completely planted for one reason or the other. Jyoti in Derby says, I hope your birthday is lucky for Aamir Khan. Indeed, third time lucky, right? I'm hoping for the same thing. 07925-702-72 is the number to WhatsApp me on. And my mouse here has just gone flying. Right. Did you hear about this? Sarhad is a movie. I can't say it's a movie. It was a project, a rather ambitious film that was announced by veteran filmmaker J.P. Datta way back in the 70s. Sunne mein aaya hai ki this film could finally be taken out of the cold storage and given a new lease of life. Originally planned with a notable cast featuring Mithun Chakravarti, Vinod Khanna and Bindiya Goswami, the project never went on floors despite generating considerable curiosity at the time. Now rumour has it that J.P. Datta and Bindiya Goswami, their husband and wife, we know it, their daughter Nidhi Datta, producer-writer Nidhi Datta, is exploring a revival of this long-shelved title, Sarhad. Were you around in the 70s? Were you old enough to know what the Bollywood gossip might have been in the 70s? Did you even hear about this, Sarhad? If yes, batayega mujhe zarur. Okay, on WhatsApp. Bearing in mind the fact that Karun and Arjun are 4 years old today, option A is from Karan Arjun. Chahti hu main, jaldi hai kya? Ghar ke jiya. Kumar Sanu, Alka Yagnik on the vocals, that's your option A. And Rafi Sahab from, yes, you guessed it, Teesri Manzil. Tumne Mujhe Dekha is option B. Jati Hoon Main is A. Tumne Mujhe Dekha is B. What plays next? You tell me.
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0: 1995 ki film Karan Arjun, a Rakesh Roshan directorial. This song featuring Kajol and Shah Rukh Khan. Kumar Sanuwal ka Yagnik on the vocals. Jati hum main jaldi hai kya. Isse aap sun rahe Sunrise par aaj Friday ki subah Shabnam Sahi ke saath. Sophie in Scotland, Jumma Mubarak to you. Joshna, welcome to the show. Sandhya, I'm sorry, you're absolutely right. Who could possibly dispute the fact that is gaane ke lyrics, you can't really compare them to Tumne Mujhe Dekha from Teesri Manzil. Wo zamana hi kuch aur tha. 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Nonetheless, this was a big tune in 1995.
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0: A house full of chaos, a girl full of dreams. 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personalities who appear to find themselves trapped in bizarre scenarios involving crime, misunderstandings and a fair amount of madness, all of which unravels in beautiful Goa. Essentially, these guys decided to go and shoot this in Goa, have a lot of fun in the name of doing some work. But Pritham and Pedro will be streaming on Jio Hotstar from the 3rd of July. If you're a fan of Raju Hirani's work, if you'd like to see whether he can ace the comedy stroke thriller genre, then this is what you need to wait for. What is it time for? The hit of the hour, I believe. The hit of the hour with Jamin Foods, delicious, convenient pot meals like upma, poha, dal bhat, sabudana khichdi, ready in a matter of minutes. Available at stores near you, Jamin, the ethnic taste of India. Dhadak 2 ka ye gana. Ye kaisa ishq on Sunrise. Good morning.

0: starring Siddhant Chaturvedi and Tripti Dimri, who've delivered an award-winning performance, I believe. I've not seen it, but those who have, they rave about this film. Just how realistic and heartbreaking it is. Dhadak 2 on Sunrise. The hit of the hour with Jamin Foods. Enjoy their lip-smacking range of puff bites in mast masala, lemon chili chataka, Mexican jalapeno, and so much more. Jamin Foods, the ethnic taste of India. 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On the other side, we've got this. 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
1: The M25 anti-clockwise between junctions 26 and 25. There's a broken down vehicle there. One lane closed. Normal traffic conditions expected after midday. That's the M25 anti-clock between junctions 26 and 25.
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1: Amreen in Karachi, I bet you can't wait to get here, right? Even though you're dreading tube strikes and a heat wave in London, she says. Humti Sharma ki dulhaniya, main tenu samjhawa ki na tere bin lagda ji on sunrise.

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10: 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Details to follow in the next hour. Right now, Sajna on Sunrise. Good morning.

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10: Rana Dagubati said, each character, be it the antagonist or the protagonist, brings with himself his own personality, and I have tried to stay true to each one of them. 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
11: From the Sky News Centre at 11. It's emerged Andrew Mountbatten-Windsor earned money by subletting properties at Windsor to staff while himself paying a peppercorn rent. The public spending watchdogs revealed the details in a new report, although we don't know how much the former Duke made. Royal commentator Jenny Bond says it shines a light on the Crown's finances.
7: Beatrice, and usually not working members of the royal family, but live in parts of two royal palaces, apparently rent-free as well. Now, that money is paid by the King, but this reopens and reignites the whole debate about what really is private money and public money.
11: The Liberal Democrats have urged the Prime Minister to summon the US ambassador to Downing Street over remarks about the murder of Henry Novak. The State Department's waded into the debate, suggesting so-called two-tiered policing. The teenager was stabbed in Southampton and died in handcuffs after he was falsely accused of racism. Harriet Cross is a Conservative MP.
12: It's clearly not helpful when we've got enough people within the UK itself sort of concerned about this for other voices to add. This isn't about scoring points, and I don't think anyone could possibly look at Henry's murder and see that as an opportunity.
11: Scientists say a new AI-designed vaccine could prevent pandemics and save millions of lives. A coronavirus jab made using the technology has been successfully trialed. They say it could be used to block whole families of viruses, including future mutations. The family of a woman murdered 30 years ago say they believe more than one person knows what happened to her. No one's ever been charged over the killing of Melanie Hall, who disappeared in Bath during Euro 96. The British Heart Foundation is planning to close around 150 shops over the next 2 years. The charity says a challenging trading environment means some aren't financially sustainable anymore. And Blur bassist Alex James is hosting three events to celebrate the World Cup. He's hoping to bring fans together in London's Trafalgar Square. That's the latest. I'm Imani Rana.
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17: And a quick look at some of our long-haul arrivals this morning. Flight ME201, due in from Beirut to Heathrow Terminal 2 at 11.15, landed earlier at 10.40. British Airways Flight BA036, due in from Chennai to Heathrow Terminal 5 at 10 past midday, scheduled to land at 11.50. For further details, please contact your airlines directly before you head out.
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17: 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Variable cloud and sunny spells alongside showers in the north and the west of the country. It will be drier elsewhere. However, the odd shower cannot be ruled out. Maximum temperatures today, 17 in Birmingham, 18 in London, 17 in Southampton, 19 in Cambridge. The weather update on Sunrise with Suhana Jaggery Powder, a pure, natural, chemical-free sugar alternative to elevate your cooking and savour the rich, authentic taste. 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
0: 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Dina in Guildford, thank you so much for your message. Idris, let's have a look at what you've been saying to me in the last 10 minutes. Aap kehte hain ki years ago, when my mum was in good health, she had the privilege of meeting Shah Rukh Khan in Hackney in a video shop where he'd come when his film Bazigar released. He was such a gentleman, very respectful towards my mum. He's such a lovely guy. And then you say, even I've had the pleasure of meeting him in person. And then you say, many people say that I look a bit like Shah Rukh Khan. You've sent me a picture. Shabnam ji, be honest. Do you think so? You know what I have to say? If someone looked at this picture, or I'm guessing even better, looked at you, the fact that you look like Shah Rukh Khan is not the first person that's going to, first thing that's going to cross my mind. But there is an eerie similarity somewhere. Is it in your eyes? Is it in your nose? I'm not quite sure. You say that when you actually met Shah Rukh, Sunny Deol was there as well. And he thought that you looked a lot like him. Well, there you go. Dispute has now been settled. The dispute. This is Mohan who says, just a month away from your birthday. I know. My birthday is on a Sunday, the 5th of July. Thank you so much. You're sending me birthday wishes a month in advance. Mohan, do you not plan to tune into Sunrise for the next month? Let me know. Right, competition hour could mean only one thing. Shabnam Sahi needs to give you details. 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Listen carefully because we have your chance to win these tickets. We're giving you a chance to win a pair of tickets to see Crazy for Kishore. This is on Friday, the 19th of June, by the way, and like I said, at the Prince Regent Hotel in Chigwell in Essex. All you have to do is wait for the old school jingle to play, the old school jingle. If I can find it, oh, I need to head back into this menu. Yes, the old school jingle sounds like this. 24 hours a day. The next time that plays in the middle of a song, this hour, you call me on 020-8813-8040. If you're the first person to give me the right answer to my Kishore Kumar-related multiple-choice question, as long as you're following our T's and C's, these tickets will be yours. All you need to remember is you need to be 18 or over to enter this competition. 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One winner per household, general terms and conditions apply. 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On the other side, option A sounds like this. Kitne bhi tu kar le sitam, hans hans ke sahenge hum. Kishore Kumar from Sanam Teri Kasam, that's your option A. And Kishore Kumar from Satya Pe Satta. Dilbar mere, kab tak mujhe aise hi tadpaoge, kab tak? Kisi par sitam dhana ya unhe tadpana? What would you like on the other side? WhatsApp me.
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0: Cardiac Risk in the Young, or CRY, is our charity partner throughout 2026. 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Why not come and join us? The event begins at Southwark Park at 11 a.m. It's an 8K round route passing some of London's most iconic bridges and landmarks. 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
2: 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It's not just the restaurant which has had a

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2: 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You're with me, Shabnam Sahi, on Sunrise Radio. I hope you have marked your calendars for tomorrow because there's something very special happening at 9:30 p.m. The stage is set, the dancers are ready. Get ready to turn up the volume, put on your dancing shoes, because India's Best Dancer is coming back to Sony TV with a brand new season tomorrow. Lighting up the stage one more time will be Super Judge Karishma Kapoor, joined by a power-packed panel of judges. Geeta Kapoor, Javed Jaffrey and Terence Lewis are part of the judging panel. 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This season promises edge-of-the-seat entertainment. So get ready for the spectacular launch show, India's Best Dancer. It starts tomorrow, Saturday, 6th June at 9:30 p.m. only on Sony, which is available on Sky Channel 703, Virgin 805 and EETV 390.
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2: 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Yet another Friday tune, I'd like to think. This version taken from Pati Patni aur Vodo. मतलब दो-दो red परांदे खरीदने पड़े होंगे इनको, right? जहाँ भी आप सुन रहे हैं, जो भी इस वक्त कर रहे हैं, hope you're having a beautiful Friday. My name is Shabnam Sahi. 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

0: taken from the soundtrack of Pati Patni Aur Vodo. Tanishq Bagchi, Guru Randhawa, Heer and Indivar. Roop Dirani. Sunrise Radio par is ghante ka hamara red paranda of the hour. The hit of the hour with Jaimin Foods. 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Jaimin Foods, the ethnic taste of India. Competition hour could only mean one thing. This is your chance to win a pair of tickets to Crazy for Kishore. When you hear the old school jingle, and only after you hear the old school jingle, please call me on 020-8813-8040. On the other side, we've got this. Arijit Singh, tu pehli, tu aakhri.
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0: I had no idea so many Kishore Kumar fans are tuned in right now. Well done for patiently waiting for the old school jingle to drop and then dialing. 020-881-38040. A full switchboard is what we love. A full switchboard is what I have right now. Your chance to win a pair of tickets to see Crazy for Kishore, which is on Friday, the 19th of June at the Prince Regent Hotel in Chigwell, IG88AE. Full T's and C's apply, okay? Yaad rakhiyega. Let's cross over and see who's calling Sunrise this morning. Good morning. Hello. Good morning.
2: Good morning.
0: Hi, who's that?
2: Hi, it's Rekha.
0: Rekha.
2: Yeah.
0: Rekha, you're calling from?
2: Harrow.
0: Rekha in Harrow, how well do you know your Kishore Kumar trivia? Well, it isn't even... Actually, I think this might be trivia. How well do you know your Kishore Kumar trivia?
2: A little bit. It's my dad who's a mega fan.
0: Is dad around? Perhaps he can help you.
2: Dad is... No, so I'm actually at home and my dad is... Near Chigwell, so I need to win this for him. So there's a lot of pressure.
0: There's a lot of pressure. All right. Let's see if you can win it for
2: you
0: Dad.
2: You have to be kind to me.
0: As you say. Rekha in Harrow, are you ready?
2: I think so, yeah.
0: All right. The 1988 film Vakht Ki Awaaz was the last film that Kishore Kumar sang for, okay? He recorded a duet the day before he passed away. Can you believe it? And it was a song titled Guru Guru Ajao Guru. My question to you, Rekha, is who was the duet with? Was it with Asha Bhosle? Was it with Lata Mangeshkar? Sorry, what?
2: Asha Bhosle.
0: I wish I could give you two pairs of tickets, but sadly I can't. It's still a pair of tickets. Fantastic. Rekha, Dad is going to be so proud.
2: Thank you so much.
0: Right? Stay on the line.
2: Dad, if you're listening.
0: Well, there you go. Dad, if you're listening, you know exactly what you're doing on Friday, the 19th of June. Rekha, don't go anywhere. Stay on the line, okay?
2: Will do. Thanks.
0: Thank you very much. I already have a winner. I didn't even have to say, was it Asha Bhosle? Was it Lata Mangeshkar? Was it Anuradha Porwal? So apparently, Kishore Kumar recorded Guru Guru Ajao Guru with Asha Bhosle the day before he passed away. And this was in 1988. The film was titled Vakht Ki Awaaz. All those Kishore Kumar fans who are perhaps bitterly disappointed, because who doesn't like to win tickets on their number one Asian station, right? Everybody does. Please remember that, will there be other competitions? I don't think so. This was your last chance. I'm so sorry, but you can still book your tickets, okay? 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Just mark your calendars if you're a fan. There's absolutely no excuse. You will have to go and attend this amazing concert Friday the 19th of June at the Prince Regent Hotel in Chigwell, Essex. Okay?
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0: Rekha, thank you so much for holding on. The M25 anti-clockwise between junctions 28 and 27, delays of 25 minutes against expected traffic due to a broken down vehicle.
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0: Jay in Pinner, sharing words of wisdom. 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'74 was the year, I believe. 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
16: 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You've been listening to Shabnam Sahi. Thank you for your beautiful messages. My time is almost up. Our lovely Kavita is next. I'm heading into a birthday weekend. Rohan Sahi is 19 tomorrow, and on Sunday I'm doing something equally exciting. It's an event in Shoreditch that brings together food, fun, music and fundraising. I can't wait to tell you all about it on Monday, okay? Have a fabulous weekend.

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10: From the Sky News Centre at midday. A review of royal residences has revealed the former Prince Andrew received rental income from three cottages he sublet at Royal Lodge. The details are in a public spending watchdog report, although we don't know how much the former Duke made. Justice Secretary David Lammy has rebuffed the US State Department after it called for a rejection of two-tiered policing in the UK. Donald Trump's administration gave its opinion on a row over the murder of Henry Novak last December. Officers were falsely told he'd racially abused his attacker and arrested him as he lay dying in Southampton. Former Victims Commissioner for England and Wales, Dame Vera Baird, says a thorough investigation's needed.
11: The real failure was not to see that he was ill and dying when he said that he was. But how you put racism into that, I simply don't know.
10: A spokesperson from the University of Surrey says a staff member who was shot with a crossbow yesterday is now in a stable condition. Saudi national Al-Muthir Dakama has been charged with attempted murder after attacking the victim at a student village in Guildford. There are calls for the government to rethink plans to increase tax on rental income next year. It comes as there's been an increased demand for homes to rent. Despite this, landlord confidence has dropped, with three times more saying they've sold property rather than purchased over the last year. Ben Beadles from the National Residential Landlords Association.
12: If we want rents to come down, the best way that government can look to pass on some benefits to renters actually is to reduce the cost base that investors face and actually have pro-growth tax measures to help all forms of tenure.
10: Petrol prices rose by nearly 2.5 pence a litre in May, while diesel fell by around 4.5 pence. The RAC says the unusual differences were caused by wholesale costs changing in the middle of the month. And singer Rosalía's postponed three shows in Florida. It's because of a family emergency. That's the latest. I'm Imani Rana.
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13: Let's take a little look at your weather. Today looks to see variable cloud and sunny spells interspersed with showers in the north and west. It will be drier elsewhere, however. The odd shower cannot be ruled out, I'm afraid.
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13: 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Kavita here on Sunrise Radio. All right, let's get your Friday afternoon off to a great start, shall we? Frankly, to Sona Nachdi on the way. Then I've got some ARM Man lined up for you after that from Dilly Six. 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

0: 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Hello, friends. Afternoon, Kavita here on Sunrise Radio. Oh, welcome, welcome. It's your Fry-yay afternoon. Still trying to make Fry-yay happen. I hope you're having a lovely day so far. Lots of you messaging in already. Hi, Hansa. Hi to Bravin. Hi to Divya as well. Already messaging before I've even said hello. I love that. And you can do just that as well. 07925 700 272. That's the WhatsApp number. Oh, and Shri as well says, hola. Hola, ¿qué tal? Do you know, it's funny you said hola. Because me and my friends, we nearly went to a festival, which is happening right now over in Spain, in Barcelona. We were talking about it last year and we decided against going. And I'll tell you what, it's a good thing we decided against it because they've got torrential rain. They had to pull some of the acts from the stages and cancel a lot of the things. So I've been watching a lot of videos about Barcelona over last night and this morning about what's happening there. I do feel sorry for them. But I've done Glastonbury in the rain. It's all right. You can handle it. But back to the here and now. It's quite sunny outside. It's not too bad. I was wearing my big coat. Didn't need it. So hopefully we'll have a splash of sunshine throughout the weekend. And if we don't, well, I'm here to bring you that sunshine. I've got games for you. I've got chit-chat for you. And I got great tunes.
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0: Shayad. Arijit Singh, Love Aajkal. That song at number one. Or... Ja, ja, ja, mujhe na dikha, ye ishq tera, ye pyar tera. Bit of a different vibe. Ja, ja, ja. Song number two. But which one do you want to hear? 07925 700 272. Let me know. The greatest Asian radio
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2: Afternoon, friends and family and everyone in between. Oh, beautiful tune there. Hope you enjoyed it. Well, that was your choice anyway, for your listener's choice. And I will bring more of those to you throughout the show, because I've got you and you've got me until 4 PM this afternoon, when Sonia is, of course, taking over. Right, let's look at what national day it is. Do you know what? There are some good ones in the mix today. A lot of people on a Friday get a takeaway, and a lot of people get this particular takeaway on a Friday: fish and chips. Who has a chippy on a Friday? It's really good when it's like winter time. Not so much a summer food, definitely by the seaside food though. Well, today is National Fish and Chips Day. So if you needed an excuse to treat yourself to some fish and chips, today is that day. There you go. It's also National Veggie Burger Day. So if you're vegetarian,

0: You can have a veggie burger. 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I think this is brilliant. I do not know how they come up with these things. But there you go. They just do. So while you're thinking about your dinner, because now I'm thinking about dinner, haven't even had lunch yet. I got some soup with me to have a bit later on. I'm thinking about fish and chips now instead. All right, here's your hit of the hour.
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7: The M25 anti-clockwise between Junction 28 and Junction 27 has congestion there. Current delays are 40 minutes expected against traffic there. The M6 northbound between Junction 1 and Junction 2 has congestion there as well. Current delays are 15 minutes.
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I mean, just, I think it's one of my faves, that one. It's so beautiful. Came out back in 2019. I'm not going to say how many years ago that was. It'll just make us all feel old. All right, the stage is set. The dancers are ready. And you can get ready to turn up the volume, because India's Best Dancer is coming back on Sony TV with a brand new season. And guess who'll be lighting up the stage again? Our super judge, Karishma Kapoor. And joining her on the Power Pack Judges panel are Geeta Kapoor, Javed Jaffrey, and Terrence Lewis. You can expect electrifying choreography, high voltage performances, and twists that you won't see coming. This season promises edge of the seat entertainment, so get ready for this spectacular launch. India's Best Dancer starts this Saturday, 6 June at 9:30, only on Sony TV. 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
1: And the time is exactly 10 to 1, everybody. All right, now, after 1 o'clock this afternoon, I thought we'd do some riddles. Get your brains working on your Friday afternoon, eh? It's on the way for you soon. But I've got a couple more tunes for you just ahead of the news and weather.

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12: Rana Dagubati said, "Each character, be it the antagonist or the protagonist, brings with himself his own personality, and I have tried to stay true to each one of them. 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
13: From the Sky News Centre at 1. Andrew Mountbatten Windsor made money by charging staff to live in properties on the Windsor estate while paying a peppercorn rent himself. The National Audit Office's review into the funding of royal residences is the first in 20 years. There are 11 non-working members of the royal family whose accommodation is subsidised by the King from the Duchy of Lancaster. Baroness Margaret Hodge is a former chair of the Public Accounts Committee.
1: If those monies were used to fund the rents of non-working royals, there again questions have to be asked. So I always come back to transparency, accountability, to have a royal family in the modern age that everybody can have confidence in.
13: The US State Department's waded into the row over the death of Henry Novak in Southampton. A fierce debate erupted after the student was falsely accused of racism and died in handcuffs. Sir Keir Starmer, who met the 18-year-old's family privately yesterday, has called for people to choose unity over hatred. Justice Secretary David Lammy's been asked if he agrees with America's suggestion of two-tiered policing.
14: That's not my perception. What I do recognise is complexity. I do recognise that guidance exists and that guidance should be clear. And fundamentally, every one of us, whatever our religion, whatever our background, whatever our colour, we must be equal before the law.
13: The government is being asked to rethink plans to increase tax on rental income next year. It comes as there's been a higher demand for homes to rent. Scientists say they've successfully trialled an AI-designed vaccine which could end pandemics before they begin. They say it could be used to block whole families of viruses, including future mutations. Kanya King, the founder of the Mobo Awards, has died at the age of 57 from colon cancer. She was made a CBE in 2018 for her contribution to black music in the UK. And Liverpool have a new head coach. The former Bournemouth boss Andoni Iraola signed a two-year deal at Anfield. That's the latest. I'm Imani Rana.
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11: Let's take a little look at your weather then. Today looks to see variable cloud and sunny spells interspersed with showers in the north and west. It will be drier elsewhere. However, the odd shower cannot be ruled out.
4: The weather update on Sunrise with Suhana Turmeric Latte Mix. 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
11: Hello, friends and family. Welcome. If you just joined us, welcome back. If you've been with me for a while, we are doing Punjabi Wedding Song next. Banjara lined up for you after that. Mohammed Irfan on the vocals of that from Ik Villain.
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0: 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Afternoon, my friends, my family, everybody in between. I mean, those of you that have been listening to me for a while, you count as family. You know that, right? You know that? I hope so. Yeah. It is your Friday afternoon. 5th of June is the date. And it is almost the weekend, although seeing as it is Friday afternoon, it's pretty much the weekend now, isn't it? So I hope you're having a lush one so far. It is our game hour. I've got some riddles lined up for you this hour. Let's see whether or not you can get these. Right, let's go for this one first. I've got a couple here. We'll see how many we get through. And don't worry, if we don't get through them all, we'll roll over to next week. Riddle me this number one. I can be opened without a key, closed without a lock, and shared without being lost. What am I? A bit of a cryptic riddle for you. I can be opened without a key, closed without a lock, and shared without being lost. What am I? 07925 700 272 is the WhatsApp number. Go on, have a guess. Go on. All right, in the meantime, let's vote for your listener's choice.
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0: 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Which one do you want to hear? 07925-700-272. That's the WhatsApp number.
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0: And the time is 1:21. So what's your winning song this hour? What did you vote for? Well, I tell you what, this winning tune got about 90% of the vote, so it was a strong win.
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3: Hi friends, Kavita here on Sunrise Radio. It's game hour. We're doing my riddle this hour. I think I've got a bit of a toughie today. Your riddle goes like this. I can be opened without a key, closed without a lock, and shared without being lost. What am I? Tell you what, loads of great guesses coming in, but it's not the ones I'm looking for. Vim says, could it be a file or folder? Love those guesses, but nope, that's not right. Zainab said, a social media post. And I suddenly realised, you know what, actually, yeah, social media post

0: does fit the riddle, but again, it's not what I'm looking for. She also says a photo video. Nope, not what I'm looking for either. But Jess said, could it be a secret or trust? It's not, but great guess. And they said, could it be either information or knowledge? I'll tell you what, I think that's the closest guess so far, kind of, in a roundabout kind of way. Olash, you are the only one with the right answer. Well done, Olash. You got it right. You figured it out. Your riddle is this. I can be opened without a key, closed without a lock, and shared without being lost. What am I? 07925 700 272. That is the WhatsApp number. Do you know what? I'll give you a clue after your hit of the hour.
1: The hit of the hour with Jamin Foods. 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

0: The hit of the hour with Jamin Foods. 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
1: Afternoon, friends. All right, let's carry on with your riddle this hour. So my riddle for you goes like this. I can be opened without a key, closed without a lock, and shared without being lost. What am I? VJ says, a letter. Nope, not a letter. Who else? Oh, I don't know. Oh, Dimple. No, I'm not sure your name, but you said data. It's not data either. Himanshu says, post or an envelope. Nope. Sophie says, is it knowledge? Good guess. Knowledge is a close kind of answer, but it's not the right one, I'm afraid. Anjali says emails. Love that as well. Lots of you going down the technology route, but it's not emails either, I'm afraid. Mina says, could it be a piano or a computer keyboard? No, it's not any of those either. But I see where you're going with that answer. Rajesh, you've got the right answer. You figured it out. So I'll give you a little clue. It's something that, I don't know, we do all the time with other people. I mean, that could literally be anything, couldn't it? From eating to, I don't know, something else. I mean, technically, when you guys are messaging me and I reply to you, we're doing that over on WhatsApp, kind of. I think I've given it away, haven't I?
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0: 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It's on the way for you soon. It's after these messages.
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1: Let's take a little look at your roads, shall we? The M25 anti-clockwise between Junction 28 and Junction 25. Congestion there of an hour expected against traffic. Normal conditions expected to resume after 4:30.
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0: Goldfinger on Sunrise Radio Afternoon. How are we doing, friends? Oh, it's a toughie this hour, isn't it, with my riddle? If you missed it earlier, this is my riddle this hour. I can be opened without a key, closed without a lock, and shared without being lost. What am I? Let's have a look at some of your guesses. Nenesh has a password. Nope, not password. Sharmila and Zainab say the mind. I love your thinking, but it's not the mind. But really clever guess, that one. Pravin said messages, not messages, no. It's not that either. It's something you do with other people, this thing. In fact, you could say we're doing it right now. Or if I definitely had somebody else in the studio and I turned on their microphone, we'd be doing that. Or if you're having dinner at home and you're surrounded by your family, what are you doing at the dinner table apart from just eating? Or when you're going for a coffee with a friend, what do you do when you're having that coffee with that friend? I'm giving you loads of clues there. 07925 700 272. That's the WhatsApp number.
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4: And the time is 10 to 2. Let's get your answer. Your riddle goes like this. I can be opened without a key, closed without a lock, and shared without being lost. What am I? Well, the answer that I was looking for is a conversation. Oh, a conversation. Does it all make sense now? You can open a conversation without a key, you can close a conversation without a lock, and you can share a conversation without being it lost, because it then also gets shared and shared and shared. Who got it right? Ulash, Rajesh, Shanaz, Sophie, Nenesh, Shardul and Zainab, you figured it out. Too clever for me, aren't you? All right, do you know what? We'll do that again next week. But it's not at the end of the games for today. Oh, no. I have more games lined up for you between now and 4 o'clock, I promise you. They're coming up a bit later. Let's go.

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10: From the Sky News Centre at 2, Andrew Mountbatten Windsor made money by subletting properties at Windsor to staff while he was only paying a peppercorn rent. The public spending watchdogs revealed the details in a new report, but we don't know how much the former prince earned. The Prime Minister's rejected American accusations that the UK operates what they call two-tier policing. Sir Keir Starmer's dismissed the US State Department's comments on how officers handled the fatal stabbing of Henry Novak. Yesterday, he called for people to choose unity over hatred after meeting the 18-year-old's family. His deputy, David Lammy's been asked his thoughts.
11: That's not my perception. What I do recognise is complexity. I do recognise that guidance exists and that guidance should be clear. And fundamentally, every one of us, whatever our religion, whatever our background, whatever our colour, we must be equal before the law.
10: A former student's been charged with attempted murder after a man was shot with a crossbow at a university campus in Surrey. 21-year-old Almanthir de Carmas due in court. An inquiry's heard survivors of the 2023 Nottingham attacks did not receive their basic rights as victims. A hearing of evidence has now finished after the last witness, Victims Commissioner Claire Waxman, testified today. She says the affected families shouldn't have to advocate for themselves.
12: We've tried to make some legislative change, so recognising that the mental health tribunals were very closed, the lack of transparency and openness, and that actually compounds the harm and trauma for families.
10: The inquiry is considering whether authorities missed opportunities to stop killer and schizophrenic Valdo Calacane. Tottenham have confirmed the signing of defender Andy Robertson. He'll join on a free transfer from Liverpool. And England's cricketers are looking to build a lead as they return to bat on day two of the first test with New Zealand at Lord's. The hosts are on 73 for one in their second innings, leading by 100. That's the latest. I'm Cam Hall.
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13: All right, let's take a look at your weather then this afternoon. Today looks to see variable cloud and sunny spells interspersed with showers in the north and west. It will be drier elsewhere. However, the odd shower cannot be ruled out, I'm afraid.
14: The weather update on Sunrise with Suhana Turmeric Latte Mix. 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

0: 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Kavitha here on Sunrise Radio. What 2:12 is your time? Oh, it's our chill out, chit chat kind of hour. Lots to chat about this hour. 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So there you go, do go check that out. Now this hour is our chit chat hour. Anything you want to talk about? Well, head over to WhatsApp and let me know. 07925 700 270. That's the WhatsApp number. Something I want to talk about. Now, you know The Rock, as in Dwayne The Rock Johnson. He used to be a wrestler, didn't he? Now he's an actor. He's in Moana, for example. He plays Maui. What else is he in? He's in lots of things. I cannot think of a single other thing now. Jumanji. He's in Jumanji as well. But famously, The Rock is bald. He does not have any hair on his head. And this week, he's released a load of adverts all promoting shampoo and conditioner. And I tell you what, everyone online has been going like, huh? What? But The Rock doesn't have any hair. What's all that about? I've got to say, I think it's very, very clever because now we're all talking about it, aren't we? What do you think about this? Do you think somebody like The Rock, who has no hair, should be promoting shampoo? I don't know. I think good for him. That's what I say. What do you say? 07925 700 272.
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0: 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That's the movie. Or

0: Guru Rindav on this one, Wad Wad Punjab. That's song number two. Which one do you want to hear, friends? 07925 700 272. Let me know. The UK's
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3: 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All right, 2:23 is your time. Kavita here on Sunrise Radio. 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

0: recommended for one of London's newest restaurant and bar lounge hotspots. What's making me hungry? I don't know about you. I'll tell you what, do you remember a couple of weeks ago, I was telling you about this trend I saw over on Instagram. I think it was around April Fool's Day, where people were making gulab jamun burgers, and then there was gulab jamun croissant. Do you know what? Yesterday, I was scrolling, as I do, and what came up? A gulab jamun coffee. All right, let's go with it. So what this person did is they put a couple of gulab jamun at the bottom of one of those like coffee cups, one of those iced coffee cups, and then they made an iced coffee on top of it, poured it on top, and they had it. They did, of course, blitz up the gulab jamun a little bit. What do you think about that? Would you try a gulab jamun iced coffee? I don't drink iced coffee, so I need one of you to tell me. 07925 700 272. Is it a hit? Or do you reckon it's going to be a miss?
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16: The M25 anti-clockwise between Junction 27 and Junction 25 has congestion. There are current delays of an hour and a half. That's an hour and a half. Normal conditions are expected to resume. That's after 6:30. This is all due to emergency road repairs.
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0: 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Afternoon, my friends. Now, do you like listening to podcasts? I do. See, I always put on a cheeky little podcast when I'm getting ready for bed and I'm going to sleep. It calms me down. It means I'm not looking at any screens as well. 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
1: And the time is exactly 10 to 3. 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Mujhse shaadi karoge for your next hit. Oh yeah. And then after that, John Bungay is the reprise version. They'll take you through to the news and weather at the top of the hour. That's exactly 3 p.m. I'll catch you on the other side of 3 o'clock, where we're going to do your 3 at 3 quiz. We'll have some fun with that.

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9: Rana Dagubati said, "Each character, be it the antagonist or the protagonist, brings with himself his own personality, and I have tried to stay true to each one of them. Each is enjoyable in their own way."
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11: From the Sky News Centre at 3, a man's been jailed for 24 years for the rape of a woman in Greater Manchester, for which another man spent almost 2 decades in prison after being wrongly convicted. Andrew Malkinson was cleared after DNA evidence emerged linking 52-year-old Paul Quinn to the 2003 attack on a young mum in Salford. In his closing statement, Mr Justice Bright commended the victim.
12: "The only word that fits is hero. That is how I choose to think of the woman at the heart of this case. She, not you, Paul Quinn, is the person from this case whom I will remember for the rest of my days."
11: The financial arrangements of members of the royal family have been laid bare. Andrew Mountbatten Windsor charged staff to live in properties on the Windsor estate, though the costs aren't disclosed. The Deputy Prime Minister says he doesn't recognise US claims of two-tip leasing in the UK. Criticism by America's State Department follows Henry Novak being handcuffed after he'd been stabbed in Southampton in December after his killer falsely accused him of racial abuse. Emma Webber, whose son Barnaby was killed in the 2023 Nottingham attacks, says she hugely respects the student's family.
13: "Don't use our tragedy as an opportunity for politicising, for aggrandizing yourself and your party or your beliefs. And for God's sake, don't use it to incite any more hate and any more rioting. That's not going to help us. That's going to dilute what we're trying to do."
11: The dad of another Nottingham attack victim says if people aren't found accountable, the system will never change. Public inquiries officially finished hearing evidence. A staff member who was shot with a crossbow at the University of Surrey remains in a stable condition. A former student there has been charged charged with attempted murder. And Emilio Gaze hit 50 on test debut as England's cricketers start to build a lead on day two of the first test with New Zealand. The hosts are currently on 120 for two in their second innings. That's the latest. I'm Cam Hall.
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14: Today looks to see variable cloud and sunny spells interspersed with showers in the north and west. It will be drier elsewhere. However, the odd shower cannot be ruled out.
5: The weather update on Sunrise with Suhana Turmeric Latte Mix. 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

0: 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Kavita here on Sunrise Radio. How are we doing? Everyone happy? Everyone good? I hope so. I am. And you've got me, and I've got you for the next hour until 4 p.m. Sonia's taking over at 4. Lovely, lovely Sonia. She'll be driving you home on your Friday afternoon, heading into your Friday evening. And then Shivy's here, I think. Actually, it might not be Shivy today. I think it might be Raj today. Or Nads. I'm not sure. We'll wait and find out. We'll find out after 7 o'clock, eh? All right, then. This hour is all about your quiz. I've got 3 quiz questions for you. Get them all right. You get some gold stars. You know how we play this. I know how we play it. Let's dive straight in, shall we? Question 1, your Bollywood movie question. In which film did Alia Bhatt play the role of a spy called Semat? S-E-H-M-A-T, Semat. In which movie did Alia Bhatt play the role of a spy called Semat? 07925 700 272. That's the WhatsApp number if you think you know the answer to question number 1.
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0: Now, while you're thinking about that, mulling it over in your head, let's do question number 2. Not question number 2, sorry. Let's do your listener's choice.

0: Chandaniya. That's song number two from Two States. Or from Rang De Basanti, Masti Ki Padshala. That's song number two. Lura's Control. Which one do you want to hear, though? It's up to you, not me. 07925 700 270. Let me know, friends.
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2: 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Ooh, hope you're having a good one so far. I most definitely am. I'm hoping that it's lovely and sunny when I leave the studio. How's it doing out there? You'll have to let me know. I've got no windows in it. But it's all right because there is sunshine whenever, wherever there is Sunrise Radio. Oh, I messed that up. Done. Never mind. There is sunshine wherever there is Sunrise Radio is what I was trying to say. Still didn't get it right. Okay, anyway, right, back to the quiz. Question one is this. In which movie did Alia Bhatt play the spy, Semut? All right, question number two. You ready for this one? All right, I've gone a little bit different with question number two. It's kind of like a riddle, general knowledge-y kind of question. I think this one's easy, though. If you hear it right, though, you get it. You ready? Let's go slowly. A train leaves at 2:15 p.m. and arrives at 5:45 p.m. How long is the journey? A train leaves at 2:15 p.m. and arrives at 5:45 p.m. How long is the journey? You can do some quick maths in your head. Figure it out. 079

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1: All right, how are we getting on with the questions? Shree says, I think I'm in my Mumbai classroom. Do you know what? It is a kind of classroom question, number two, isn't it? But so are some of the others that we do. All right, let's recap your questions. Question one for the quiz. In which movie did Alia Bhatt play the role of a spy named Semut? And question two, a train leaves at 2:15 p.m. and arrives at 5:45 p.m. How long is the journey? 07925 700 272 is the WhatsApp number.
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1: 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Tera Mera Pyar. 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
1: Okay then, let's take a little look at your roads this afternoon. The M25 anti-clockwise between Junction 27 and Junction 25 has delays of an hour and a half expected there, caused by earlier emergency road repairs. It's still ongoing. They're saying normal conditions aren't expected to resume until after 8:30 this evening now.
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1: Afternoon, friends. All right, shall we take a little look at your quiz and get your final quiz question then? Question one we've had is this: in which movie did Alia Bhatt play the role of a spy called Semut? That's question one. Question two for you goes like this. A train leaves at 2:15 p.m. and arrives at 5:45 p.m. How long is the journey? And you ready for question three? Is you true or false? You got 50-50% chance of getting it right. You may as well have a cheeky little guess, eh? True or false? The first computer mouse was made of wood. True or false? The first computer mouse was made of wood. What do you reckon then? It's up to you. It's your Friday quiz, and I've got some Friday tunes for you here as well. Did I made a PR the remix version here for you?

0: fun, isn't it? Proper Friday vibes. I should say Friday, shouldn't I? Tirame Piano, the remix there. We'll let it carry on in the background, shall we, while I give you the recap of your quiz questions. Question one, in which movie did Alia Bhatt play the role of a spy called Semut? Question two, a train leaves at 2:15 p.m. and arrives at 5:45 p.m. How long is the journey? That's a good one, that one. And question three, true or false, the first computer mouse was made of wood. True or false? 07925 700 272. That's the WhatsApp number. Not long to go till I'm giving you the answers. So get them in if you want to be in the quiz.
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2: 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It's the final, and one of the three exceptional cooks remaining will take home the MasterChef trophy. Over on Channel 4, will my summer holiday be cancelled? Dispatches at 8 p.m. Will the Iran war make jet fuel prices rocket? Are foreign holidays out of the question this year? Or are there bargains out there if you know where to look? And from our sponsor Sony TV, Tum Ho Na at 9 p.m. This show has quickly become a favourite amongst viewers. 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
1: And the time is 12 minutes to four. All right, Sonia's here at four, but let's do the answers to the quiz before we do that. All right, question number one for you goes like this. In which movie did Alia Bhatt play the role of a spy called Semat? It is Razi. Well done. If you said Razi, you got it right. Question two. All right, this one's a bit different from our usual, wasn't it? A train leaves at 2:15 p.m. and arrives at 5:45 p.m. How long is the journey? The journey, my friends, is 3.5 hours. 3 hours, 30 minutes is the answer I was looking for there. Well done if you got that. And question three, true or false? The first computer mouse was made of wood. That answer is true. If you said true, you got it. Yeah, you do. All right, let's see. Who are my gold star winners? We got Nenesh, Vibhav, Shri, Rajiv, Ulash, Pravin, Rajesh. We got Yuvika, Zainab, Priyash. Answer, Amit, Ravinder, Ali, and right in the last second, Roma just got your answer in. I just saw it before I gave the answer, so well done. You get a point as well. Oh, what fun, what fun. Right, we'll do it again next week, I promise. Have a wicked weekend, friends. I'll see you soon.

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1: 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I don't know what you're thinking about.
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14: From the Sky News Centre at 4, a man's been sentenced to 24 years for a 2003 rape for which innocent man Andrew Malkinson was wrongly convicted. He spent almost two decades behind bars. 52-year-old Paul Quinn was found guilty in April after advances in DNA testing connected him to the attack in Salford. Here's Detective Chief Superintendent Rebecca McKendrick from Greater Manchester Police.
6: That night in July 2003, he knew what he had done. He knew his crime was horrific and he knew how cowardly he was for watching another man go to prison. We know this outcome has come two decades too late.
14: The Deputy Prime Minister says he doesn't recognise the Trump administration's criticism of UK policing. America's State Department accused officers of a two-tier system over how the fatal stabbing of Henry Novak was handled. A report found Andrew Mountbatten Windsor charged staff to live in properties on the Windsor estate. That's despite paying a peppercorn rent. The families of the Nottingham attack victims say they still expect more to come out about the killings as they sat in on the final day of evidence in the inquiry into their deaths. The victims commissioner says survivors of Valdo Calicane's attack in 2023 were denied their basic rights. Students Grace O'Malley Kumar and Barnaby Webber and caretaker Ian Coates were killed. Grace's father, Dr. Sanjoy Kumar, says this isn't the end of their fight.
15: If you don't find people accountable, you will never change a system. And systems are made out of people. And it's really important to find the people who simply just didn't do their jobs accountable.
14: Astronauts on the International Space Station have been told to prepare for an evacuation over a leak. NASA says they've been ordered to shelter in the spacecraft. And Katie Taylor will end her decorated boxing career with a fight against Flora Peely at Croke Park in Dublin in September. It'll be the sport's first event at the stadium since 1972. That's the latest. I'm Cam Hall.
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1: Taking a look at long-haul flights coming into London Heathrow this hour. There are no major delays to tell you about. Virgin Atlantic flight VS301 coming in from Delhi into Terminal 3 was scheduled to land at 16:15. That has landed early at 15:58. 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
1: And weather across the UK today, light rain showers for most with a few sunny intervals. Temperature in Edinburgh, 15 degrees Celsius, Manchester 17, Birmingham 17 and it's an average 17 across London.
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1: How are you doing? I do hope you have had a really, really good Friday so far. And thank you so much for being here. Thank you for your lovely warm welcomes. Always welcome. This is our Friday drive home. I am not going to be here next week, so let's pack in as much fun as we can, hey? Next week you will have Nads on the Monday, and then for the rest of the week, Sanj will be here keeping your company. Yeah. So, right, okay, let's get stuck into our trio then. Today it sounds like this. I'm after all three actors' names, please. If you think you can identify all three peeps in this snippet, in this clip, you can WhatsApp me on 07925 700 272 to get involved. And I'll give you a shout out if you get all three correct.
2: How do you feel? Good.
3: You like it? Did you
2: like it? I liked it. I took Darjeeling. Look at Sapna Ji. One day I'll be in charge of such a big project. Will I be? You'll be.
3: Come.
4: But now the earth and your feet are a little distance between you. ये बंबई है मेरी जान, यहाँ पैर जमाने में थोड़ा वक्त लगेगा.
1: Talk about bursting the bubble, hey? Who are they? All three actors, can you do it? Let's have one more listen.
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5: Next.
1: Shout outs on the way for you shortly. If you get all three correct, I will give you a shout out. In the meantime, let's get voting for your listener's choice song. Which one would you like to listen to? I've got this one from the movie Two States, Chandaniya. There's a reason why I picked these two songs. I'll leave that for you to work out. So Two States, Chandaniya, or you've got Soot Soot, Hindi medium. Which one of these two would you like to listen to? Let me know. The one with the most votes will play for you shortly. And I'm going to play for you anyway as well. So this one plays for you surely anyway. After your listener's choice, but which one would you like for listener's choice? Let me know, A or B. And I can see some shout-outs coming up as well.
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1: All right, I got a bunch of shout-outs on the way for you shortly. But first, if you're saying Amir Khan, Manisha Koirala, if you're saying Juhi Chawla, Urmila, these are wrong answers.

0: Music from the film Tuesday. It's Jan Denia. It is your winning song this hour. All right, let's do some shout-outs, shall we? Because I need to get through these. Sajil in Harrow, Breathy in Hounslow, Risham in Edgware, Pinky in Colchester, Sophia in Nottingham, Asif in Tanzania, Anya in Hull, you got it right, Sudhir in Huddersfield, Barrel in Newcastle, Heartbreath in Rugby, number ending 981, Shika from Aldershot, Yuvika, you got it, Gaurav in Twells, Namita in Liverpool, Roshni in Bolton, Vishal and Navisha in Burnham, correct answer, Jyoti in Pinner, Rajni in Reading, Amrit in Croydon, Bal from London, Suraj in Edmonton, Nisha in Milton Keynes, Bernard in Kingsbury, and Sam from Hoddesdon. You got it right as well. Super.
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0: Sorry if you heard something squeak there. That's the microphone. I moved it. Didn't realise I still had the mic up. Right, OK. The trio today is taken from a movie which released in the year 1992. I feel the need to say that. 1992. What are you thinking? I'm after all three actors' names, please. If you think you know, WhatsApp me to get involved. 07925 700 272 is the number to WhatsApp me on. Saif Ali Khan is not in the trio, guys. There's no Twinkle and no Chunky Pandey. So Aamir Khan we've had already, Manisha Koirala, Juhi Chawla, I get why you're saying her name, but she's not there. Urmila Matondkar, not in today's trio.

0: It is the title song. On Sunrise Radio. Divya Bharati, not in today's trio. Hetherlyn Coventry, you got all three. Yes, and Abel in Birmingham, there you go. All right, if you know the movie that today's trio is taken from, which it seems like a lot of you do, feel free to choose a song from the soundtrack to wrap it all up with it. All right, let me know which one you would like.
1: Next.
0: Coming up for you, music from Simba and Kamari. For this week's Artist of the Week, it is Neha Kakkar.
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7: On the motorways, the M6 southbound between junctions 11 and 10A. Currently 15-minute delay there due to a collision. That's the M6 southbound between junctions 11 and 10A. And apart from that, the A56 northbound between the junctions with the A681 and the A680. There's been a collision there. Two lanes are closed as a result. Got a 15-minute delay. And that's looking to clear around 6:30.
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7: All right, let's have a look. Ulash in Toronto, you've given me the right answer. Well done. Got a few of you still coming in with Juhi Chawla. She is not in the trio.
8: Oh, God. One more remix.
7: Though I get why you keep saying her name. We're going to get one last listen to your trio in a little bit, all right? But first, music from the film Simba Akmari. For this week's Artist of the Week, Neha Gogo.

0: Music from the film Simba. For this week's Artist of the Week, Neha Kakkar, singing alongside Mika Singh. Some Kamal Sanu in there as well. And Kamari on Sunrise. Ali in Toronto, you got it right. We're going to get a very last listen to your trio in just a little bit, which, by the way, is taken from a movie that released in the year 1992, if it helps. And don't forget to choose your favourite song from the soundtrack to wrap it up with as well. All right, last listen to the trio coming up.
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3: 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It's the final, and one of the three exceptional cooks remaining will take home the MasterChef trophy. Over on Channel 4, will my summer holiday be cancelled? Dispatches at 8 p.m. Will the Iran war make jet fuel prices rocket? 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
0: All right, so as far as the song goes, to wrap it all up with, it was a tie not long ago, and now one is clearly in the lead. Keep your preferences coming in, and let's have a look who else have we got. Divya in Harrow, you've got the right answer, yes. And a few more wrong ones. If you're saying Ajit, if you're saying Salman Khan, Karisma Kapoor, these guys are not in today's trio. Here we go, taking you back to 1992. This is your last chance to get it right. I'm after all three actors' names, please. If you think you know, you can WhatsApp me on 07925 700 272 to get involved.
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2: So, Karisma Kapoor kept coming up as a wrong answer for today's trio. She's not in the trio. However, she is returning to India's Best Dancer when it's back on Sony TV very soon with a brand new season. She will be, of course, the super judge, along with Geeta Kapoor, Javed Jafri and Terence Lewis. Expect electrifying choreography, high voltage performances and twists that you won't see coming. This season promises edge of the seat entertainment, so get ready for this spectacular launch. India's Best Dancer starts this Saturday, 6th of June, which happens to be tomorrow, 9:30 p.m, only on Sony TV. Sony TV is available on Sky Channel 703, Virgin 805 and EETV 390. Right, so, okay. Zara in Toronto, Sandhya in Reading, Roshan in Toronto, Alkas in Ferndown, Viberv in Milton Keynes, Shermila in Dartford, Prithesh in Harrow, Nenish in Swindon and Sagun also with the right answer. Right, so who was in today's trio? We'll go through it in a little bit. Ali in Toronto, did I give you a shout out earlier? You did get it right. Awesome stuff. Raju Bangia Gentleman is the movie that today's trio was taken from.

0: And this was, of course, the most voted for song to wrap things up with. Right, let's hear this trio. We had Amrita Singh, we had Shah Rukh Khan and Nana Patekar.
1: How do you
2: feel? Good. Did you
1: like it? Did you like it? I took this dream from Darjeeling. One dream. One day I will be in charge of a big project. Will you make it? You will make
2: it. 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
3: लेकिन अभी भी धरती और तेरे पैर के दरमियान थोड़ा सा फासला बाकी है। ये बंबई है मेरी जान, यहाँ पैर जमाने में

0: smashed it if you got it. 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From all your messages, I get a feeling that
1: you really like this movie.
0: I don't remember watching it. Well, that's me, isn't it? That's the reputation I've got. Right, okay, your hidden gem is on the way for you in just a little bit. It's Sonia on Drive. Stay with me.

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19: From the Sky News Centre at 5, and some breaking news. Anthony Head, who's best known for roles in Buffy the Vampire Slayer and Ted Lasso, has died at the age of 72. In a statement, the actor's daughters say he suffered complications from pneumonia. A man's been jailed for 21 years for the rape of a woman in Greater Manchester, for which a wrongly convicted man spent almost two decades in prison. Andrew Malkinson was cleared after DNA evidence emerged linking 52-year-old Paul Quinn to the 2003 attack on a young mum in Salford. He'll also spend 3 years on licence. In his closing statement, Mr Justice Bright commended the victim.
20: "The only word that fits is hero. That is how I choose to think of the woman at the heart of this case. She, not you, Paul Quinn, is the person from this case whom I will remember for the rest of my days."
19: Downing Street says Britain and America's relationship remains incredibly strong despite a stinging rebuke from the US State Department about UK policing. It claimed officers handcuffing murder victim Henry Novak after his Sikh killer accused him of racism was evidence of two-tier policing. The Justice Secretary says that's not his experience. Conservative leader Kemi Badenoch doesn't think it's helpful.
21: "I certainly think that foreign governments, especially allied governments, should provide that sort of feedback in private. It, not in public. The only people who benefit from seeing that sort of language are hostile countries like Iran and Russia."
19: Two teenagers have been found guilty of murdering a 16-year-old boy on a Scottish beach. Hayden Moy was stabbed in North Ayrshire last May. The financial arrangements of members of the royal family have been laid bare in a report. Andrew Mountbatten Windsor charged staff to live in properties on the Windsor estate, though the costs aren't disclosed. And Tottenham's head coach says they've signed a proven winner with defender Andy Robertson heading to the club. He'll officially join Spurs on the 1st of July. That's the latest. I'm Cam Hall.
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22: 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That's now expected in slightly earlier at 17.18. An Indigo flight 6E003 from Delhi into Terminal 3 was scheduled to land at 17.45, now expected in at 8pm. 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
22: Weather tonight, outbreaks of rain moving in from the southwest with strong winds on the coast. Some areas in the east, particularly eastern Scotland, will remain dry for the night. Minimum temperature tonight for Edinburgh, 8 degrees Celsius, Manchester 11, Birmingham 11 and its lows of 12 for London.
15: The weather update on Sunrise with Suhana Jaggery Powder. 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
0: All right, so I'm having a little bit of a techie issue, so I'm going to have to go to a break before I get your hidden gem on. It doesn't want to play for you today, not at the moment anyway. I'm going to try my best to persuade it though. Let's see how I get on with that. 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
0: Time now is 19 minutes after five. Can you believe it? 19 minutes after five. Good afternoon. All right. Here comes your hidden gem. Let's see how we get on with this one. This is what it sounds like. Two songs playing at the same time. Can you identify today's hidden gem? It's the song to which you hear only the music. Money.

I've got a few shout outs coming up. Not bad, not bad at all. All right, another thing we didn't do is listener's choice. So let me know which one of these two songs you would like to listen to in just a mo. Okay, here we go. Song A.

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0: Right, okay, shout outs. Let's have a look. Sophia in Nottingham, Manoj in Crawley, Shrijit, right answer, Ajmeet in Hayes, who else? Jati Hume, Jaldi Hekia is not today's hidden gem, Dina in Guildford, you got it, Nanesh in Swindon, yes, who else? Harpreet from Rugby, correct answer, Suraj in Edmonton, yes. Dr. Rambir in Bedford, got it, Aisha from Rochdale, and more names on the way.

0: Music from the film John Bars. It's your winning song this hour. Har Kisi Ko Nahi Milta.
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0: from the movie Zero. 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Although this is not the one that I intended to play, it actually works better as a cryptic clue than the one that I was going to play. If you are saying "jati hume jaldi hai kya," that's a wrong answer. 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Wrong answers, number ending 852, you got it right. For us in Glasgow, Idris, correct. Rubina in Huddersfield and Rajani in Reading also getting it right. Well done.
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0: There's been a very strong common factor, you know, in a lot of the songs that I've been playing. So, you know, Rajin Wembley, didn't I give you a shout out earlier? I'm sure I did. You got it right. Well done. Right, okay. What's happening next?
2: Next.
0: Neha Kakkar is this week's Artist of the Week. This one's taken from the movie Bazaar. It's on the way for you shortly. Keep your answers coming in.
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1: On the motorways, the M1 southbound between junctions 35 and 34 facing delays at the moment, 20 minutes against normal traffic time. That's looking to clear around 6 this evening. That's the M1 southbound. Two lanes have been closed due to a collision. And the M6 northbound between junctions 2 and 3, long delays there, 40 minutes against expected traffic time. That's again because of a collision. Delays expected to clear around 6:45.
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1: Before we get into the next song, I'm going to give you another listen to this hidden gem.

Music from the film Bazaar. Neha Kakkar is this week's Artist of the Week. Dev Dean Romford, you got it. Emma in Birmingham, Prasad in Kent. Sarah in Chester also with the right answer. So, modified version question mark. Does that mean you're requesting the modified version or are you asking me, am I going to play? Because you know I only play if you request it. And I haven't had any requests for a modified version yet. Today's hidden gem takes you back to 1993. I'm after the title of the song, not the title of the movie, okay? It's not the movie name I need. So some of you giving me the movie name, I need the title of the song. Here we go. This is your modified version. Money.

0: 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One of the world's leading jewellers is now open in East Shopping Centre, Green Street, London. 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
2: 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It's the final, and one of the three exceptional cooks remaining will take home the MasterChef trophy. Over on Channel 4, will my summer holiday be cancelled? 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
9: Time now is 5:48. Good afternoon. All right, so what have I got? Row in High Wycombe. Yashvi, you got it right. And Asda from Worksop. There you go. I'm going to play it for you one more time. Money.

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1: 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Ali in Toronto, correct. Himesh in Preston, you got it. Ah, goodness gracious me. Who's this? Number ending 981, correct answer. Ah, I thought I'm going to play for you one more time because you know what? That kick, when you kick yourself, when you realise what song it is, I've got a feeling it's going to be a little bit painful. I don't want that. Today's hidden gem taking you back to 1993. Buzzy Girl, or Buzzy Girl.

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0: music from the film Barzy Girl for today's hidden gem. 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Sonia on Drive. Stay with me.
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7: Rana Dagubati said, "Each character, be it the antagonist or the protagonist, brings with himself his own personality, and I have tried to stay true to each one of them. Each is enjoyable in their own way."
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8: From the Sky News Centre at 6, sex offender Paul Quinn has been jailed for 21 years for raping a woman in Greater Manchester in 2003, which saw an innocent man locked up for 17 years. Andrew Malkinson says he's insulted at what he's called a soft sentence. Here he is speaking in 2023 when his conviction was quashed at the Court of Appeal.
9: "I came to the police station in 2003 and told the officers I was innocent. They didn't believe me. I came to the Crown Court in Manchester in 2004 and told the jury I was innocent. They didn't believe me."
8: Well, the judge has called the victim a hero. The Conservative leader says the US State Department should have aired criticisms of UK law enforcement behind closed doors. They alleged two-tier policing over how officers responded to the murder of Henry Novak. Actor Anthony Head has died aged 72. He's best known for TV roles in Buffy the Vampire Slayer and Ted Lasso. Andrew Mountbatten Windsor made money by charging staff to live in properties on the Windsor estate while paying a peppercorn rent himself. There are 11 non-working members of the royal family whose accommodation is subsidised by the King from the Duchy of Lancaster. Baroness Margaret Hodges, a former chair of the Public Accounts Committee.
10: "If those monies were used to fund the rents of non-working royals, there again questions have to be asked. So I always come back to transparency, accountability, to have a royal family in the modern age that everybody can have confidence in."
8: Former Channel 4 news anchor Jon Snow has been diagnosed with Alzheimer's disease. The 79-year-old will discuss the diagnosis in a new documentary, which will air later this month. And it's understood Martin O'Neill has agreed terms to become the permanent manager of Celtic on a one-year deal. He guided them to the Scottish Premiership title after two interim spells in charge last season. That's the latest. I'm Cam Hall.
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0: And weather tonight across the UK, outbreaks of rain moving in from the southwest with strong winds on the coasts. Some areas in the east, particularly eastern Scotland, will remain dry for the night. Minimum temperature tonight for Edinburgh, 8 degrees Celsius, Manchester 11, Birmingham 11, and its lows of 12 for London.
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0: We're into the final hour of the show. I've got your quiz question all lined up for you in a little bit, but first, a couple of songs for you back-to-back, Durandar and Drive. 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
0: All right, final one it is. The final hour of the show and your final quiz question from moi for a little bit. Because as I said, I'm not here next week. So, you know, we will commence, obviously, the week after. But for now, this is what your quiz question sounds like. And by the way, if you've never played this before, it's very easy peasy to get involved. I'm going to give you a question. I'm going to give you some potential correct answers. And you can choose which one you think is the correct answer out of what I give you. And just message me, WhatsApp me, A, B or C. That's all I'm after. All right. The number to WhatsApp on is 07925 700 272. Okie dokie. So today's question, we are talking about the human body, as we often do, because it's such a fascinating machine, isn't it? So according to studies, and of course my online searches as well, but according to studies, more importantly, because that, you know, you need to know that. I'm not just making this stuff up. Which one of the following weighs the most? Okay. According to studies, which one of the following weighs the most? Is it A, the skeleton? Is it B, skin? Or is it C, the heart and kidneys put together? A, B or C? The human body is the subject here. Which of the following weighs the most? Is it A, the skeleton? Is it B, skin? Or C, the heart and kidneys put together? A, B or C? Which one will you go for? You can let me know via WhatsApp. All you need to do is message A, B or C. Right, let's see who's saying what. Let's see who's saying what. Samjit in Luton, correct. Jay from Tunbridge, you got it. Yes. Vips, correct answer. Pravin, you got it. Raj in Wembley, correct answer. I'm laughing because there are so many wrong answers. Hanif from Wimbledon, you got it. Yes. Pravin, stop changing your answer. I just told you, you got it right. Nenesh in Swindon, correct. Interesting. So we're talking about the human body. According to studies, which of the following weighs the most? Is it A, the skeleton? Is it B, skin? Or C, the heart and kidneys put together? A, B or C is what I'm after. Okay, so, okay. Gaurav in Twells, yes, correct. Very, very interesting. Dina in Guildford. Yes, that is the one. Mo from High Wycombe. Yes, Saj from Doncaster. Correct. I will let you change your answer once, okay? You can't be giving me all three. Aparna in Cheltenham. Yes, you got it. Sean from Glasgow. Correct answer. Who else is giving me the right answer? Number ending 981. I think you refuse to give your name, don't you? You got it right. Nagin from Harrow. Yes, Rajesh in Isle of Wight. Yes, you got it. Okay, I think I'm going to need to... stop doing shout outs now. Kushlata in Harrow, she says as she continues. Romana in Boston and Shabir. Is it Shabir? Yes, you've got it right. Okay, I'm stopping there. I'm stopping with your shout outs. Time was up a long, long time ago. Right. Vigetta, there you go. It's much nicer saying your name rather than the number. Okay. I can't ever imagine. Okie dokie. Thanks for that, Sean in Glasgow. Yes, right. Okay, the question I asked you today was this. We're talking about the human body. According to studies, which of the following weighs the most? Is it A, the skeleton? Is it B, skin? Or C, the heart and kidneys put together? So apparently, the heart and kidneys put together the heart weighs about 300 grams, which is about 16 ounces. The kidneys, a pair, weighs about 260 grams, which is about 260 to 300 grams. Okay, so I can tell you that the correct answer I was after was actually B, skin. I wouldn't have guessed that. I would have thought, well, obviously it's the skeleton. Obviously. Obvs, but it wasn't obvious. It is actually skin. Yeah, apparently that is the largest organ in the body. I mean, I think that's quite commonly known, but it also weighs the most. The skin definitely wears the crown of the heaviest organ in the human body. There's some discrepancy there as to the total weight of it. Some sources state that adults carry about an average of 8 pounds of skin, while others say the skin makes up about 16% of an adult's total body weight. The skeleton can weigh up to approximately 15%. The adult skeleton usually contains 206 bones, although some individuals may have additional ribs and vertebrae. On average, it weighs approximately 14 ounces. That's 380 grams. A bit less than 1 pound. How about that? The skin is not only the largest organ in the human body, but it's also the heaviest organ of the human body.
2: Next.
0: Love it, I love it. You did well. You did really well. Right, listener's choice up next. Which jite would you like to go for? I've got jite from Wall 2. This is your option A. If you'd like to listen to this song, all you need to do is WhatsApp me song A and song B. Takes you back in time. Georgita Vosikandar. Pehla Nisha. I can take a wild guess as to which one's going to win here, but you know what, I might be wrong. You could be having one of those days. One of those days, whatever that means. A or B, you let me know which one you would like to listen to. I also have lined up for you Son of a Sardar 2.

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0: Pepe's Piri Piri presents the sensational Fahim Abdullah makes his London concert debut at the O2 Indigo on Sunday 13 September, a show not to be missed, where he shall be singing his super hit songs, Ehsas, Ishq and Sayara. 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
0: 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Happy birthday to Hollywood actor, producer and businessman Mark Wahlberg. And for those celebrating their birthday today, let's celebrate together with a cake from the Cake Box.
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1: On the motorways, the M25 clockwise between junctions 9 and 10. Currently delays of 20 minutes against expected traffic time there. And that's the M25 clockwise between junctions 9 and 10. And the M6 northbound at junction 8. Two lanes are closed there due to a collision. Long delays in the area expected to clear around 8 p.m.
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14: All right, tomorrow, remember, Vadya Mohotsav is on Saturday, 6th of June, which is tomorrow, at the Royal Windsor Racecourse. 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That's svrtuk.org. And on that note, it's time for me to love you and leave you. This is Sonia signing out from Sunrise. I am off next week. Nads will be on the Monday, and he's actually following me this evening as well in for Shivy. And then you'll have Sanj for the rest of the week, Tuesday till Friday. And I'll be back the week after, whatever you're doing. Stay safe, have a good one, and keep it Sunrise.

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11: From the Sky News Centre at 7, an innocent man who was jailed for a 2003 rape in Greater Manchester says he's insulted. The person responsible received what he's calling a softer sentence. Andrew Malkinson was put behind bars for 17 years over the Salford attack, despite a lack of DNA evidence. 52-year-old Paul Quinn's today been sentenced to 21 years in prison. He'll also spend 3 years on licence. In court, Mr. Justice Bright condemned his actions.
12: You knew that his conviction was wrongful. You also knew that it was extremely useful to you. It must have preyed on your conscience that another man was in prison, in effect, serving your sentence.
11: America's vice president says righteous anger is the proper response to Henry Novak's murder and officers' first response. Earlier, the US State Department criticized what they say is two-tip policing, a description the justice secretary says he doesn't recognize. The student was initially handcuffed when his Sikh killer falsely claimed he'd been racially abused. Our political correspondent Rob Powell reads some of J.D. Vance's post on X.
13: He said that Henry Novak should be alive today, and he would be if the last few generations of European elites had stood their ground against the politics of self-hatred and the mass invasion of migrants, many of whom despise the West and the people who love it.
11: Downing Street's been approached for comment. Actor Anthony Head has died after suffering complications due to pneumonia. He was 72 and best known for roles in Little Britain and Buffy the Vampire Slayer. The Prime Minister's praised Jon Snow for helping others feel less alone. The former Channel 4 news presenter has been diagnosed with Alzheimer's disease. Astronauts on board the International Space Station are being allowed to return to their duties after fears they'd have to evacuate the craft. Two leaks had been detected. And Martin O'Neill's agreed to become Celtic's permanent manager again. He led the club to a league and cup double as interim boss. That's the latest. I'm Cam Hall.
14: It's the weekend. Welcome. This is Nads sitting in for Shivi on the UK's Biggest Asia Mix. Kicking off with Abhi To Party Shuru Hui Hai from Khoobsurat and Subah Hone Na De from Desi Boys. Feeling that Friday feeling. Bring it on.

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0: So very much, Sonia. How are you doing? This is Nads and the UK's biggest Asia Mix, sitting in for Shivy tonight all the way till 10 p.m. Hope you've all had a fantastic week and ready for an amazing weekend ahead of you. Don't know what the weather's going to be like, but regardless, you've just got to make the best of everything, wouldn't you agree? Well, it's been a while since I've been to the post office and had to go and post something, and it was a mission just trying to find one because they're so scarce these days. I don't know where they all are, or they've been shut down, whatever. But anyway, I managed to find one, and my letter that I needed to post, it needed tracking, so he weighed it. And it ended up being about £6, something that weighed light as a feather. It's just shocking, isn't it, how much things have gone up? But there you go, it is what it is. On the positive side of things, I did discover this absolutely awesome drink by the famous Cola Company, and they did strawberries and cream version. I mean, it may sound a bit vile, but honestly, to taste, it was the taste of summer. It was such a beautiful taste. Oh my goodness. It's literally happiness in a can. What more could anybody ask for, hey? But there you go, that's basically my week in a nutshell. Not very exciting, I know, but hey, it's got to be done. Well, coming up, I've got Story of the Night, weird stuff and bangers to get your weekend moving to next level. Let me know what you're up to as well. Drop me a text on 07925 700 272.
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0: 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Met Tera Boyfriend from Rapta coming your way. Keep it locked. 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
7: Coming up, paying the price for a very lame act. But first, Doom Machale Doom from Doom 3. You're locked into Nantes and the UK's biggest Asian. Good evening.
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0: I have to admit, this is pretty sad on all levels. It really is. So basically, there's a woman been banned from a cruise after trying to reserve pool chairs with, this is so ridiculous, 14 life-size cardboard cutouts. So the question is, that must have cost a fortune getting those cardboard cutouts done. How do you pack them up in your suitcase? What effort? Really, what is the point? That is sad, right?
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1: Coming up, Na Na Na Na Na Re from Vicky Vidyak. I will want a video along with this one. Jump Punjabi 2.0 with PBN coming away. Keep it locked.
2: Make some noise!

Coming up, that random Bollywood fact, but first, Na Na Na Na Nare from Vicky Vidyakar Wo Wala Video. You're locked into Nabs on the UK's biggest Asia mix.

Let's have that random Bollywood fact. So, did you know for the film Three Idiots, some scenes were intentionally kept secret from the actors to capture genuine reactions, especially the emotional scenes? I think that is absolutely brilliant, because to capture those priceless moments, especially when it's so genuine and not really kind of acted out, how cool is that? That's the way it should be, though, wouldn't you agree? But here's something to get your teeth into. 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
3: Coming up in the next hour, it's Fish and Chips Day. Yum-malicious. And some weird stuff. 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
14: From the Sky News Centre at 8, a man's been jailed for 21 years for a 2003 rape for which innocent man Andrew Malkinson was wrongly convicted. He spent almost two decades behind bars. 52-year-old Paul Quinn was found guilty in April after advances in DNA testing connected him to the attack in Salford. Here's Detective Chief Superintendent Rebecca McKendrick from Greater Manchester Police.
15: That night in July 2003, he knew what he had done. He knew his crime was horrific and he knew how cowardly he was for watching another man go to prison. We know this outcome has come two decades too late.
14: The US vice president has appeared to blame illegal migration for Henry Novak's murder. In response, Downing Street criticised people trying to interfere in our democracy. The 18-year-old was handcuffed by officers after his Sikh killer made a false racism allegation. Two teenagers have been found guilty of murdering a 16-year-old on a beach in North Ayrshire. Another 18-year-old had already admitted to killing Caden Moy in Irvine in May last year. Anthony Head's former co-stars are posting tributes after his death, aged 72. Ted Lasso writer Brett Goldstein's remembering him as infinitely charming, while Russell T Davis says he was an absolute delight on Doctor Who and Merlin. He also played fan favourite Rupert Giles on Buffy the Vampire Slayer.
10: He thought it would behove me to have more contact with the students. I did try to explain that my vocational choice of librarian was a deliberate attempt to minimise said contact.
14: England's cricketers are well placed to push for victory in the first test against New Zealand at Lord's. The visitors still need 218 runs to win and will resume tomorrow on 36 for 3. And in football, Scotland's captain Caroline Weir hit a hat-trick as they thrashed Israel 6-0 to stay top of their qualifying group for the Women's World Cup. They've already secured their place in the playoffs. That's the latest. I'm Cam Hall.
11: Happy Friday night. This is Nad sitting in for Shivi on the UK's Biggest Asia Mix, kicking off with Fiamma Lenta with Nad featuring Kiara and Bob B with Dulce Kumar. Coming up, it's Fish and Chips Day. Oh yeah, baby, it certainly is. Bring it on.

0: You're right, love, you're listening to Nads on the UK's Biggest Asia Mix, sitting in for Shivy. It's time for fish and chips, because it is fish and chips day, let me tell you. And apparently this became a staple for the working class and was so vital to public morale that the government explicitly exempted it from rationing during both world wars. I love fish and chips. Oh my goodness, the crispier the better. You cannot fail. The only thing I really don't like are mushy peas. I can't stand the smell of them, I have to admit. If it's going to be a choice of obviously mushy or garden peas, it's garden peas straight away. I don't like the texture. Oh, but bring on the curry sauce with it as well. I'd be more than happy to have it. I'm just trying to think the best fish and chips where I've ever had. There is one place many years ago. It was actually in Leicester, actually, because I've got rallies there. And I went into this random fish and chip shop, and I have to admit, the fish and chips there was the best, the crispiest, the meatiest, just the most delicious, beautifully presented in the newspaper. That's the only way to eat it, isn't it? Absolutely amazing. How can you fail? It is the quintessential dish. Well, comfort food of the UK. Well, one of many, I'm sure, but we all love a good fish and chips. Wouldn't you agree?
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0: Coming up, it is Gungru from War, along with this one. Marjani from Billu Barber coming away too. Keep it locked.
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0: 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Coming up, let's see who's locked in, so get texting on 0795 700 272. But first is Gungru from War. You're locked into Nance on the UK's biggest Asian Miss. Good

0: 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Right, then let's see who's locked in. We have Neelam locked in. Good evening to you, Neelam. It's been a while. Glad to hear that you are enjoying the tunes. Keep locked in. There's plenty more coming from where those come from. Also, we've got Seherji locked in. Good evening to you, Seherji. Thank you for sending this absolutely stunning gift. It says, good evening, and you've got the sunset with a beautiful boat. The colours are just magical. It just takes you away to somewhere really, really beautiful. Thank you so much for that. What lovely. How lovely is that? We have a Pravin from Crawley. Pravin, how are you doing? What's happening? Are we resting today or are we working? Hopefully you're going to be chilling out and enjoying the tunes. If it is your birthday or you want me to give you a shout out, it's simple. Just drop me a text on 07925 700 272. Be my pleasure.
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0: Here's a bit of weird and wonderful for you. Did you know that Prince Harry once changed the late Queen Elizabeth's voicemail to, "Hey, what's up? This is Liz." He's certainly a daredevil through and through. 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

0: have a message here from Hirazia, who says, it's my daughter's birthday today. Her name is Zimal Zia, and she's 6 from Cardiff. Well, Zimal, happy 6th birthday to you. Hope you get everything that you've got on your wish list. Wishing you a beautiful, blessed day. And hope you've got a lovely cake as well there. Have a fantastic one from me, Nads, and all the crew here at Sunrise Radio. Hira, thank you very much for that message. Have a wonderful day.
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0: Coming up, it is Baby Doll from Ragini MMS 2. 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
9: From the Sky News Centre at 9, Sir Keir Starmer's again warning against interference in UK politics. US Vice President JD Vance has blamed what he says is an invasion of migrants for Henry Novak's murder. He's called for righteous anger after the 18-year-old student died in handcuffs, wrongly accused of racism by his Sikh attacker. Justice Secretary David Lammy's been asked if he agrees with a separate American suggestion of two-tiered policing.
10: That's not my perception. What I do recognise is complexity. I do recognise that guidance exists and that guidance should be clear and fundamental. Mentally, every one of us, whatever our religion, whatever our background, whatever our colour, we must be equal before the law.
9: The man wrongly convicted of a 2003 rape in Greater Manchester says he's insulted. The person responsible received what he says is a softer sentence. 52-year-old Paul Quinn's been jailed for 21 years over the attack in Greater Manchester after Andrew Malkinson spent almost two decades behind bars. Vladimir Putin's responded to a letter from Ukraine's president asking for face-to-face peace talks.
0: I see no point in meeting. There's only a point for Ukraine, because they want to stop the offensive of the armed forces of Russia. What we need is agreements, arrangements, not for 6 months or a year, but the long term.
9: The Russian leader told an economic summit there's no doubt his country will achieve its war aims. Volodymyr Zelensky's claimed Russians have become less comfortable throughout the conflict. Actor Anthony Hedges died aged 72. He was best known for his roles in Buffy the Vampire Slayer and Ted Lasso. Scientists claim a new AI-designed vaccine could save millions of lives. A coronavirus jab made using the technology has been successfully trialled. And England are losing 2-0 against Spain, so have work to do if they're to qualify for the Women's World Cup tonight. They'll seal their place in next summer's tournament if they avoid defeat. That's the latest. I'm Cam Hall.
3: What's happening? This is Nad sitting in for Shivy on the UK's Biggest Asia Mix. Kicking off with She's the One with Icky featuring Sonny Pabla and Sip Sip 2.0 from Street Dancer 3D. Coming at all the latest from the Tinsel Town of Mumbai.

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0: Hello, you. This is Nance on the UK's Biggest Asia Mix, sitting in for Shivy tonight. Let's see what's happening in the Tinsel Tower of Mumbai. Here goes. Shefali Shah and Fareedeen Khan are to headline Edgar Kapoor's Netflix period drama series. Sounds really interesting. Great actors, so really looking forward to that. Also, congratulations to Amir Khan, who's to marry his girlfriend Gauri Spratt in a private ceremony on the July the 5th. So it's all going on, isn't it? Good for him. And also, Kriti Sanon finally leaves Amitabh Bachchan's rented house. She was paying his... So she was paying 10 lakhs a month renting Amitabh Bachchan's house. But now, hey, she's got her own penthouse that's worth 78 crore, which is great for her because obviously she's worked hard enough. So well done, Kriti. All that hard work has certainly paid off. I mean, a penthouse, 78 crores, wow. Just goes to show how well she's doing. Well, good for her. That is the latest from the Tinsel Town of Mumbai for now.
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2: Lay low, lay low, lay low. Dao ki photo lay low. Kiss.
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0: 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Keep it locked.
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Coming up, a really weird food trend. But first, it's Gittag from Bush Bar 2, The Rule. You're locked into Nantes and the UK's biggest Asian. It's good evening.

0: Don't miss Vadia Mohotsav this Saturday, 6th of June at the Royal Windsor Racecourse, SL4 for JJ, for a beautiful expression of our faith and culture here in the UK. A family event with an impressive musical celebration featuring Dahl, Dasher and more. Book tickets now at svrtuk.org. Right, here's a bit of a weird food trend that's going on. Oh, this just sounds so disgusting. It's all about savoury ice creams, and here are the flavours. Brace yourself, you've got blue cheese. Oh, that is just so disgusting. Garlic, it's just like frozen garlic, I guess. Olive oil, mustard, caviar, and roast chicken. I'm sorry, I will not be trying any of those at all. I think it sounds absolutely disgusting. Really, really does. A few more messages in. We have Dina locked in from Guildford. Dina says, good evening, Nads. Happy, you put happy Saturday. It is Friday, Dina. I know it's a bit confusing because I'm here on a Friday. Hope you are well. Lovely to have your company. And our Jasmine from Hayes is locked in, says, welcome, Nads. Happy Friday. How are you, model? Oh, lovely to hear your voice, she says. And you made jeera rice and a spicy chicken curry. That is a match made in heaven, isn't it? Oh, hope you're enjoying that. That sounds lovely. Thank you very much for that. And our Waj from Rush Home is locked in as well. Waj, what's happening? I know you tuned in onto Alexa. Great to have your company. Hope you're having a good one. Remember, if it is your birthday or you want me to just say hi to you, just drop me a text on 07925 700 272.
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1: I have a message here from Pooja in Bristol. It says, hello, can you please give a big shout out to my beautiful childhood friend Neetu. A very happy birthday. Well, there you go, Neetu. A very happy birthday to you from Pooja and all the crew here at Sunrise Radio. That's me, Nads. Wishing you a beautiful, blessed day.

0: next.
1: Coming up, it is Echoes of the Sunset, Nance featuring Tara, along with this song. And Kusu Kusu from Satya Meva Jyoti 2, coming your way, keep it locked.
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1: Coming up, is it going to be a botch or watch? That is the question. But first, it's Echoes of the Sunset with Nads featuring Tara on the UK's biggest Asia mix. You're locked in to Nads.

Time for Botch a Watch. What's it going to be? Is it going to be a botch? Is it going to be a watch? Let me tell you first what I watched. It's a film called Thelma on Netflix. So this is what it's about. Thelma Post is a 93-year-old grandmother who loses $10,000 to a con artist on the phone. With help from a friend and his motorized scooter, she soon embarks on a treacherous journey across Los Angeles to reclaim what was taken from her. Wow, that sounds quite full on, doesn't it? But apart from the cute little lady that actually stars in it, I just thought it was a very boring film. It really was boring. I think I would have much rather watched Paint Dry. And it is categorised as a comedy, and I didn't not feel the comedy aspect of it in any part of this film. Why? Why? But there you go, I guess somebody had to make a film and try and make some money from it. Not my cup of tea, so unfortunately in a very long time, it's going to be a botch on Botch a Watch. But there you have it, we can't have it.

0: all now, can we? It was just luck of the draw, and it just didn't happen this time. But hey, this is my personal opinion. You might like it. 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I have a message that says, what a super great show, Nance. Loving the music choices. That's from Mr. Gill and Hounslow. Mr. Gill, thank you so much for your message. That really is very kind of you to say. Hope you're having a wonderful evening yourself.
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1: Big shout out to Alina and Sophia, who are locked in Manchester, who say, lovely show, Nads. How are you? Well, I'm really good. How are you? Feels like it's been a while since we've chatted. Wishing you a lovely, lovely evening.

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1: What a wonderful evening. Thank you very much. We'll be back tomorrow night for the Saturday night session. Ooh, it's going to be hot. 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Leaving you with Bang Bang, the title track. From me, Nads, have a fab one. 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Ciao for now.

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4: From the Sky News Centre at 10, the US Vice President has claimed righteous anger is the proper response to Henry Novak's murder. In a post on X, J.D. Vance also linked illegal migration to the 18-year-old stabbing and his handcuffing by police after his Sikh killer falsely accused him of racism. Downing Street's again criticised people trying to interfere in democracy. Conservative leader Kemi Badenoch also unimpressed.
5: I certainly think that foreign governments, especially allied governments, should provide that sort of feedback in private, not in public. The only people who benefit from seeing that sort of language are hostile countries like Iran and Russia.
4: A man who was convicted of a crime he did not commit says he feels insulted by what he's calling the soft sentence handed down to the real culprit. Andrew Malkinson spent almost two decades behind bars for a 2003 rape that was committed by 52-year-old Paul Quinn. He's been jailed for 21 years. Actor Anthony Head has died at the age of 72. He was best known for roles in Buffy the Vampire Slayer and Ted Lasso. It's understood Andrew Mountbatten Windsor was subletting properties he rented for a peppercorn rate to staff on the Windsor estate. Official figures don't show how much the former prince charged. Former Channel 4 news presenter Jon Snow has been diagnosed with Alzheimer's disease. He'll discuss his diagnosis in a documentary that's due to air later this month. Sarah Gilbert from the Alzheimer's Society says it's important public figures speak out.
6: The diagnosis is really important for accessing the right kind of care, support, seeing if there are any clinical trials available. And I know there'll be so many people out there who are kind of listening to that story or hearing that story and will feel great comfort from it because they will see kind of experiences like their own within that.
4: England have been thrashed 4-0 by Spain, putting them at risk of needing the playoffs to reach next summer's Women's World Cup. The only way they can gain automatic qualification is if their result against Ukraine on Tuesday betters Spain's against Iceland. That's the latest. I'm Laura Safe.
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3: From the Sky News Centre at 11, America's vice president says righteous anger is the proper response to Henry Novak's murder and officers' first response. Earlier, the US State Department criticised what they say is two-tier policing, a description the Justice Secretary says he doesn't recognise. The student was initially handcuffed when his Sikh killer falsely claimed he'd been racially abused. Our political correspondent Rob Powell reads some of J.D. Vance's post on X.
4: He said that Henry Novak should be alive today, and he would be if the last few generations of European elites had stood their ground against the politics of self-hatred and the mass invasion of migrants, many of whom despise the West and the people who love it.
3: Downing Street's again criticised people trying to interfere in democracy. The man wrongly convicted of a 2003 rape in Greater Manchester says he's insulted. The person responsible received what he says is a softer sentence. 52-year-old Paul Quinn's been jailed for 21 years over the attack in Salford after Andrew Malkinson spent almost two decades behind bars. Sarah Michelle Gellar says she's lucky to have known Anthony Head, who's died. They were both in Buffy the Vampire Slayer during the 90s and early noughties. The 72-year-old passed away after complications due to pneumonia. Scientists claim a new AI-designed vaccine could prevent pandemics and save millions of lives. A coronavirus jab made using the technology has been successfully trialled. Sport in England to reach the Women's World Cup looks more difficult after they were thrashed 4-0 by Spain. It means they'll have to go through the playoffs unless their result against Ukraine on Tuesday betters Spain's against Iceland. Midfielder Georgia Stanway says the best team won.
5: Yeah, very disappointed. We knew coming here was always going to be tough. They've got a really good record at home. And obviously, yeah, we said it before the game. Spain are probably one of the best teams in the world at the moment.
3: The Republic of Ireland beat the Netherlands 3-2. This means they'll qualify if they beat France on Tuesday. That's the latest. I'm Laura Safe.

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6: From the Sky News Centre at midnight, the US Vice President's claimed righteous anger is the proper response to Henry Novak's murder. In a post on X, J.D. Vance also linked illegal migration to the 18-year-old stabbing and his handcuffing by police after his Sikh killer falsely accused him of racism. Downing Street again criticised people trying to interfere in democracy. Conservative leader Kevin Badenoch is also unimpressed.
7: I certainly think that foreign governments, especially allied governments, should provide that sort of feedback in private, not in public. The only people who benefit from seeing that sort of language are hostile countries like Iran and Russia.
6: A man who was convicted of a crime he did not commit says he feels insulted by what he's calling the soft sentence handed down to the real culprit. Andrew Malkinson spent almost two decades behind bars for a 2003 rape that was committed by 52-year-old Paul Quinn. Vladimir Putin's responded to a letter from Ukraine's president asking for face-to-face peace talks.
8: I see no point in meeting. There's only a point for Ukraine, because they want to stop the offensive of the armed forces of Russia. What we need is agreements, arrangements, not for 6 months or a year, but the long term.
6: The Russian leader told an economic summit in St. Petersburg there's no doubt his country will achieve its war aims. Volodymyr Zelensky claimed Russians had become less comfortable with increasing drone attacks and rising prices. Actor Anthony Head has died at the age of 72. He was best known for his roles in Buffy the Vampire Slayer and Ted Lasso. In sport, England missed the chance to secure automatic qualification for the Women's World Cup after being thrashed 4-0 by Spain. They'll have to better the result of the Spanish next week to avoid the playoffs. And the King and Queen will be in attendance as the richest horse race in the UK takes place today. £2 million of prize money is up for grabs in the Epsom Derby. That's the latest. I'm Laura Safe.
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16: From the Sky News Centre at 1, Sir Keir Starmer's again warning against interference in UK politics. US Vice President J.D. Vance has blamed what he says is an invasion of migrants for Henry Novak's murder. He's called for righteous anger after the 18-year-old student died in handcuffs, wrongly accused of racism by his Sikh attacker. Sex offender Paul Quinn has been jailed for 21 years for raping a woman in Greater Manchester in 2003, which saw an innocent man locked up for 17 years. Andrew Malkinson says he's insulted at what he's called a soft sentence. Here he is in 2023.